And I know it starts with hello, and the next thing you know, you try to be nice, and some guy's getting too close, trying to pick you up, trying to get you to run. And I'm sure one of your friends is about to come over here, 'cause she's supposed to

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0: 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On the way, Sasha's working on her info dump.
3: We are so reliant on our phones. Dare I say even obsessed with them. Cannot put them down. It's actually causing us to miss out on important life moments. I'll tell you what we're missing out on coming up.
0: Toy Story 5 is scheduled for release next week. Taylor Swift is on the soundtrack. So we're going to ask you, what are those childhood movies that bring back nice, feely, fuzzy memories?
3: Yeah, as soon as you see it, maybe you're scrolling on TV and it's on some old channel and you're like, oh, I just have to watch this for a little bit.
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1: Sasha's Info Dump.
2: We are so reliant on our phones, addicted to them, you might say, that we are literally missing out on life and life moments. It's pretty bad. I'll tell you what we're missing out on because we're stuck on our phones coming up. The crew for Artemis 3, more space exploration, was unveiled yesterday. And we're getting back into moon exploration in particular
3: right.
2: with these Artemis missions. You know what's crazy? Nobody born after 1935 has ever walked on the moon. That's how like long it's been.
3: Oh, wow.
2: Like, and to me, I guess it's because it was so tangible.
3: Yeah.
2: But I feel like that's all you really hear about with space is like moon, moon, moon. But
3: yeah.
2: But it's been a minute since we've been on the moon.
3: So. Yeah, yeah.
2: So yeah, nobody born after 1935 has ever walked on the moon. NASA astronaut Charles Duke was the only one who was born most recently in 1935. He's 90 now.
3: Holy moly.
2: And still alive and kicking.
3: Yeah.
2: But since then, that's it.
3: Wow.
2: Isn't that nuts?
3: That's crazy.
2: Yeah. So 1 in 10 adults admit that they have missed a once-in-a-lifetime moment because they were looking at their phone, which is so bad.
3: Hmm.
2: And I mean, really, you go to any sporting event, concert, wedding, a lot of times people have their heads buried in their phone.
3: So 10% of us, what is a lifetime moment?
2: So that would be something like a birthday party.

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3: Cloudy through this evening, chance of showers in there as well. As the humidity starts to lift, the temperature is going to drop to about 20 degrees. Overnight tonight, cloudy, chance of showers, holding steady near 20. Mix of sun and cloud tomorrow, chance of showers, risk of a thunderstorm, hot and humid, high 30, feeling like 36.
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0: Country 105, playing today's best country. If you just popped in, we're talking about Toy Story 5, which gets released next week. And Taylor's on the soundtrack. First new music from her in a minute, right?
1: It's so cute, too.
0: My speculation is she did this for legacy purposes because after she gets married, probably next month, they'll be pregnant inside the year. And she wants to have, you know, that kid movie kind of vibe.
1: Yeah. No, I don't necessarily think you're wrong. I think that's a great little prediction.
0: So we're asking you what kid movies kind of resonate and kind of bubble up. Steve says Chitty Chitty Bang Bang.
1: Oh, man.
0: Yeah.
1: Those, Disney went through this really cool time with like Bedknobs and Broomsticks.
0: Oh, yeah.
1: Mary Poppins. Chitty Chitty Bang Bang.
0: Dick Van Dyke. I mean, he was everywhere.
1: Man.
0: He was everywhere.
1: Yes. All those movies are so, so good. And they were mixing animation and
0: live action.
1: Thank you. Yeah. I was like, real people. but yeah, that is very cool.
0: Star Wars, I know, not a kid movie, but came out when I was a kid.
1: Yeah.
0: Ruined everything for me. Ruined everything.
1: I am sure it did. And then anything that you saw that tried to do special effects,
0: was
1: probably
0: so
1: just
0: lame.
1: Like, what are you even doing?
0: Yeah, Return to Witch Mountain. I'm like, why? Get out of here. I can see the string, you know?
1: You're not fooling me.
0: No, you know
1: That's
0: what I
1: fake.
0: Mean? Yeah. I want lasers. I want to be in outer space. I want to see creatures.
1: Yes.
0: Not some old dude in slacks. I just ruined everything. You know? Receding hairline.
1: Yeah.
0: I'm like,
1: I don't need this.
0: I don't. Oh, my gosh.
1: Come on.
0: Sandy, favorite kid movie?
2: I probably have to go with Disney's The Lion King.
0: Oh, that's a good one.
1: Oh, so what part really hits you in the feels?
2: Well, that came out the year that my son was born.
1: Aw, cute.
0: Yay. I like that.
2: Yeah.
0: So, yeah. Mufasa dies, right?
2: Yes, sadly he does.
0: Yeah. Is Mufasa the king?
1: Yeah. Mm-hmm. Simba's dad.
2: Absolutely.
0: Simba's dad.
1: Yeah.
0: Is Jafar the brother?
1: No, that's Aladdin. What are you doing?
0: Oh. Why was Jafar in The Lion King then?
2: Jafar was Aladdin.
0: What? It was a guest appearance? I don't know. I'm getting them all mixed up.
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1: Good to have you here. We're talking about your favorite kid movie.
2: You are a toy! You weren't the real Buzz Lightyear. You're an action figure. You are a child's plaything.
1: Yeah. Toy Story 5 coming out next week.
3: Yeah, on Friday. Theatrical release. Very exciting.
1: And it's like there are already 5 series in that franchise. That's nuts.
3: I feel bad about this, but I don't think I've seen anything past Toy Story 2.
1: Okay.
3: I've seen a bit of 4,
1: have you?
3: I think. But yeah, I kind of fell off after the second one.
1: Asking you your, or one of your favorite kid movies from days gone by, Return from Witch Mountain. You remember that?
3: Betty Davis. That was one of her last roles,
1: yeah.
3: I think.
1: We're going, I think it's like, what is it, 78, 77, something like that. I remember seeing that back in the day, you can only see them in the theaters.
3: Yeah. Right.
1: And I remember going to the theater in Londonderry Mall in Northeast Edmonton with my mom, Linda, single mom of 6. It was her, my older brother, and I think one of my sisters came with us.
3: Oh, fun.
1: The other two, I don't know. They were gallivanting somewhere. but I remember it just being so massive and big. And then when I saw that movie, and then shortly after you go see Star Wars, you're like, well, Return from Witch Mountain, that's junk.
3: Yeah, I bet, hey.
1: Like,
3: it's a bit of a scary movie, too, for a kid,
1: yeah,
3: I think.
1: Yeah, for a kid.
3: Yeah.
1: But it was with Disney, so how scary could
3: it
1: be?
3: Right, yeah, yeah,
1: you know
3: yeah.
1: what I mean?
3: Yes.
1: So, but yeah, you're right. It wasn't, how old was I? I was, yeah, I don't know, 8, 9, something like that.
3: Wow.
1: So, yeah.
3: That is a good movie. I haven't seen it in a very long time.
1: But again, Star Wars was like right after that, somewhere in there. And I was like,
3: that's so sad.
1: I know, it was. It was like, why am I wasting my time on Return to Witch Mountain?
3: And then all your expectations were just, everything had to be Star Wars or else it's just not
1: good
3: enough.
1: It was junk. You're absolutely right.
3: That's so sad.
1: It ruined me.
3: Mm-hmm.
1: Lavina, your favorite kid movie, what was yours?
4: Mine, you might not have heard of it, was called Flicka, and it was a horse mm-hmm. movie.
1: Oh, Flicka.
3: I remember Flicka.
1: Yeah, okay.
3: The horses, it reminded me of Black Beauty, kind of, right?
4: Yes,
3: sort
4: it
3: of.
4: Was the original one.
1: Okay.
3: Yeah.
1: Lavina, nothing bad happens. Like, Flicka doesn't go to heaven, right?
4: Almost? Okay. She almost dies.
1: Okay. All right. Okay.
3: Don't ruin it.
1: Okay. I'm not. Okay.
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10: Mostly cloudy through this evening. The humidity will start to lift, meaning the temperature is going to drop down to about 20 degrees by midnight. Overnight cloudy, chance of showers holding steady at about 20 degrees all night. A mix of sun and cloud tomorrow, chance of showers with the risk of a thunderstorm in the afternoon. Another hot and humid one, high 30, feeling like 36.

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4: Thanks again for hanging out. 1-800-990-2448. Case files coming up. See what's going on in music today. Ella Langley making waves everywhere she goes, and including breaking some records.
5: Nice.
4: And Morgan Wallen, is he in trouble again? Kind of seems like
5: that. I honestly wouldn't be surprised.
4: Yeah. And I don't even think this one is his fault.
5: Oh, okay.
4: Well, maybe it is. What did we learn today if you just rolled into the show? Childhood movies, Toy Story 5 being released next week with Taylor Swift on the soundtrack. What is your favorite or some of your favorite movies as a kid?
5: Yeah, and when you see them, they just bring back all the good memories and they hit you right in the feels.
4: Yeah, and we asked you this or that. You had to choose between 4 hours at home alone with no chores or a free spa day with your friend for 4 hours.
5: That's a tougher question than you would think.
4: Yeah, I know, right?
5: Yeah.
4: Also, if you were a virus and I caught your virusnessness, what would the symptoms be? Everything. Ryan said, he said Bush.
5: Bushitis.
4: Bushitis.
5: So, he just wants to be in the bush.
4: He wants to be in the bush.
5: I get it.
4: Or lake itis.
5: Yes.
4: It's not what I thought he was thinking.
5: Me neither.
4: Yeah. So that's coming up.
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1: Case filed.
0: Okie dokie. Let's see what's happening in the world of music. Is Morgan Wallen back in trouble again? We'll give you the full details on that. But congratulations, Ella Langley. Man, she's something special.
2: She is.
0: The song Choosing Texas is now entering its 28th week at number one on the Billboard Hot Country Songs chart. Now, I got to get this right. Is the longest leading hit by a woman with no other credited recording artists.
2: Okay, got it.
0: All right, no credited recording artists.
2: Yeah.
0: Okay. And it broke the record since the chart's been in existence since, 1958. In addition, Ella has locked down the top three spots on that chart for the past 5 weeks, with Choosing Texas leading the way, followed by Be Her, then followed by I Can't Love You Anymore with Morgan Wallen. Mm-hmm. So it's just all Ella, Ella, Ella, Ella, Ella, Ella, Ella, Ella, Ella, Ella.
2: Love it.
0: La, la, la. Only three other songs have spent more time on the chart. Florida Georgia Line, Bebe Rexha, meant to be 50 weeks.
2: Okay.
0: Shaboozy's bar song Tipsy, 45
2: sure.
0: weeks. I thought Tipsy, the bar song Tipsy, was longer than meant to be, but obviously I got that wrong. And Sam Hunt's Body Like a Back Road was number one for 34 weeks.
2: Right.
0: So really good company. Okay, so remember when Morgan Wallen, he canceled the second show of two in Pittsburgh due to weather.
2: Well, oh, yeah.
0: The mayor came out and says, I don't know what you're talking about. They never called us, never called anybody in our office, didn't contact the public safety in our administration, so it was all on them. The mayor also revealed that the venue itself received no advance warning about the sudden cancellation. Morgan Wallen's team officially pulled the plug early in the afternoon. This happened shortly after a regional thunderstorm watch went into effect. While severe tornadoes damaged south of the city with some heavy rain, Pittsburgh itself was completely clear by 3:30 in the afternoon.
2: Oh, no.
0: So the perfectly clear evening left thousands of ticket holders going, okay, well, there's not a cloud in the sky.
2: Right.
0: Why aren't we at Morgan Wallen?
2: Oh, no.
0: But I can understand a little bit about this because at some point you have to pull the plug. You have to make a decision, right?
2: Yeah.
0: And I don't know what time of the day that they did that, but boy, by 3:30, and if the show doesn't start until, 9?
2: Yeah.
0: Mind you, there's openers and stuff, so I don't know. But yeah, at this point, Morgan Wallen and his crew doesn't look good, but who's telling the truth on this? I guess we'll never know, but yeah.
2: You never know with weather.
0: Better safe than sorry.
2: Yes,
0: right?
2: For sure.
0: Right? Easy for us to say. We didn't buy tickets and or hotels and or take time off or travel.
2: Yes, you're right.
0: I get that. Those are your case files.
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2: Cloudy through this evening, chance of showers in there as well. As the humidity starts to lift, the temperature is going to drop to about 20 degrees. Overnight tonight, cloudy, chance of showers, holding steady near 20. Mix of sun and cloud tomorrow, chance of showers, risk of a thunderstorm, hot and humid, high 30, feeling like 36.

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1: So, what did we learn today?
0: What a fun time. We were talking about childhood movies and the memories that those bubble up on in celebration of Toy Story 5, and which is next week, and Taylor Swift being on the soundtrack.
2: Oh, yeah, which is awesome. This really reminded me of the impact of Homeward Bound that was on my life when I was growing up. That scene when they come over the hedge and Chance is okay and Sassy comes, and then you think, oh, no, Shadow died. But he comes to
0: there. He is.
2: Oh my gosh! Lo, I could cry thinking
0: behold,
2: about it.
0: I remembered how Star Wars ruined everything for me. After that, everything was junk.
2: I bet.
0: Yeah.
2: To see such a spectacle as Star Wars, how can you go on?
0: I can't
2: after
0: go
2: that?
0: Anywhere. Yeah. If it's not Star Wars, I'm not watching
2: That's it
0: anymore. We're talking about, and I don't. It's so dumb, but it was funny that if you were a virus and I caught your virus, what would be my symptoms?
2: Yeah, we got a text from Tracy. She was like, I thought I'd join in the fun. So Tracyitis symptoms may include uncontrollable sarcasm, collecting dogs and hobbies, running on caffeine and determination, zero patience for nonsense, randomly deciding to change careers and succeeding anyway, warning, highly contagious, exposure may result in laughter, life advice, and being recruited to help with a project.
0: If you got Caseyitis, you'd be like, I'm having so much fun. What is going on right now?
2: But you would catch a nasty sneeze where you would just go, ding it, ding it, ding it,
0: ding it. I can't shake it.
2: It's so hard.
0: I just can't shake it. Then we did this or that. You have to pick one. You can't alter it. Stay at home, alone, no chores for 4 hours, or a free spa day with a friend for 4 hours.
2: That's tough.
0: Yeah, it is tough.
2: Mm-hmm.
0: And we asked Tyler, and he has the last word. Which one, this or that, he'd pick?
3: At home.
0: Yeah.
2: You don't want to go to the spa?
3: I'm 100% hermit.
2: Okay.
0: Oh yeah. So you don't want to go to like maybe the pub with your buds?
3: Well, that's different than spa.
0: Okay, fair.
2: Why is the spa a bad thing? What's happening? What's going on? You get to relax?
3: Going to a spa, not my thing.
0: Oh, wow. You don't like getting pampered?
3: No, I really don't.
0: Oh. I love everything scruffy and rough.
3: Yep, 100%.
2: You want all the dead skin on your feet. Okay, that's fine.
3: Toenails are like 3 inches long.
0: Okay, elephant man, you're fine. Okay. Oh, that's gross. That is gross. Okay, so your show MVP's next.
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1: So, what did we learn today?
2: Okie dokie, we learned that in celebration of Toy Story 5 coming out next week and Taylor Swift being on the soundtrack, asking you your favorite or some of your favorite childhood movies and the memories that they brought back.
3: Yeah, those ones that are super nostalgic, or maybe they're still a little bit triggering, like every time you watch them, you still cry. Tammy texted in. She said, I might be aging myself a little bit, but Wizard of Oz, Chitty Chitty Bang Bang.
2: Wow, you are. You are dating yourself.
3: That's the thing. Wizard of Oz.
2: Well, that was like 1930.
3: I think it was 1939.
2: Yeah.
3: But I mean, we've all seen Wizard of Oz.
2: I get it.
3: Even if you're not
2: right.
3: of that age. And she says, and of course, E.T. Ooh, that's a good one.
2: That was a really good one, too.
3: Very good.
2: Yeah. Now, you see, I look at that and I think it's junk.
3: Because Star Wars just ruined
2: Star
3: everything.
2: Star Wars ruined everything.
3: You need everyone to have lightsaber fights at all times,
2: so.
3: Or else.
2: And be from far away galaxy.
3: Yeah, a long time ago, far, far away.
2: Yeah, that's all I need. If you were a virus, what would be the symptoms after I caught your virus? Apparently, if you caught caseyitis, your sneezes would sound like, ding it!
3: Because that's all you say. You just walk around saying, ding it! Ding! Ding it!
2: Pass me tissue, please.
3: It is really cathartic, I think.
2: Sure
3: it really helps get everything out.
2: This or that, you have to pick one. Stay at home, alone, no chores for 4 hours, or a free spa day with a friend for 4 hours. What would you pick?
3: Oh, man. Spa, obviously. Get pampered, right?
2: Yeah. Our show MVP, before we get to that, we want to say thanks to Tyler, Chad, Sandy, Lavina, Melissa, Alicia, also Heather, Dale, and Dan. They all joined us today. Mm-hmm. They are all awesome. Our show MVP does go to Sandy because she would pick the spa day and, in fact, what they call a back facial.
4: That would be so relaxing.
2: Sandy,
3: so great.
2: She calls it a back facial. That's what it says. It's an old-fashioned sponge bath with sandpaper.
3: No, it was very relaxing.
2: Yeah, right? You're like, your knees are up. You're in this cast iron tub, and somebody's right on behind you.
4: Oh yeah.
2: And then they have a milk jug full of hot water, and they pour it over you. And then you yell, "Somebody close the barn door."
3: Have some decency.
2: Yeah. Can't you see we're doing a back facial in here? Yeah. So there you go. Back facial.
3: Hey, it's a nice thing, I promise.
2: I'm sure it is. Uh-huh. And that was our show MVP.
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9: Mostly cloudy through this evening. The humidity will start to lift, meaning the temperature is going to drop down to about 20 degrees by midnight. Overnight cloudy, chance of showers holding steady at about 20 degrees all night. A mix of sun and cloud tomorrow, chance of showers with the risk of a thunderstorm in the afternoon. Another hot and humid one, high 30, feeling like 36.

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1: 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That's how you get a hold of us. Good stuff, good feeling story. 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
5: Ooh, I love that.
1: A small little town. What I love about little towns, particularly like this one, Pasadena, is that the entire town embraced this occasion.
5: That's the best.
1: Like everybody.
5: Yep.
1: Yeah. It's so good. Also, this is kind of cool. If you were a virus, what would the symptoms be if I caught your virus? Okay. Like, I don't know. Would I? Well, I think if you caught the caseitis, you could be probably spending hours and hours down the potato chip aisle.
5: Oh, yeah. I would want a cure right away if I had caseitis, to be quite honest.
1: Potato chips, man. Would you be so happy?
5: Would you?
1: Oh, my gosh. You'd be so happy, and your cute factor would go right off the charts.
5: Of course.
1: Doctor, telling me my cute factor off the charts? Yeah, it is.
5: You're in the top percentile cuteness.
1: Oh, my gosh. I must have caseitis. Okay, so that's coming up.

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1: Yeah, man, that's the good stuff.
0: This is where we celebrate amazing things that are happening to little bitty towns. We call this the good stuff. In a town of just over 3,600 people, this is the kind of news that everybody can get behind. In Pasadena, Newfoundland, and Labrador, sandwiched between Deer Lake and Corner Brook, to give you some idea, they're getting a major league boost for its kids. The Pasadena Minor Baseball Association, better known as the Pasadena Pirates, love the Pirates. They've been awarded a Jays Care Foundation Field of Dreams grant. The money will help out the N.W. Bennett Sports Field, the ballpark where local kids learn the game. Parents cheer from the sidelines. The small town gathers around for something bigger than just

0: entire town obviously is super proud. They actually gathered when the announcement was made. And kids from all over Pasadena, and again, small town, 3,600, yeah. Right? We're so very excited. I love it when a town of that size, they just gather together, whether it's baseball, whether it's hockey, whether it's curling, doesn't really matter.
1: Any excuse to celebrate, but right?
0: I love it when they all are all in.
1: Yes.
0: That's great community spirit. Well, listen, if you have some good stuff, let's celebrate it. You can contact us through our website.
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3: Cloudy through this evening, chance of showers in there as well. As the humidity starts to lift, the temperature is going to drop to about 20 degrees. Overnight tonight, cloudy, chance of showers holding steady near 20. Mix of sun and cloud tomorrow, chance of showers, risk of a thunderstorm, hot and humid, high 30, feeling like 36.

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1: Country 105, playing today's best country. Okay, thanks so much for hanging out. Appreciate that. We're getting so many funny little isms here after we asked you. If you were a virus, and this is something silly I read. If you were a virus, you went into the doctors and they diagnosed you, what would be the symptoms? Okay? So if I went into the doctors and I said, Doc, all of a sudden I'm watching so much reality TV and I'm walking around the house reciting Seinfeld.
2: These pretzels are making me thirsty.
1: What am I doing? What do I have? Oh, you got Sasha-itis.
2: Man.
1: You got Sasha-itis.
2: And what would the cure for Sasha-itis
1: be? I don't know. I think, you know, you'd have to probably go through season 1 through 4 of Seinfeld.
2: Oh, yeah, the early years. I get it.
1: Right?
2: That's when it's more grounded in reality.
1: And then do maybe only a half season of season 7 of Love is Blind.
2: Oh, nicely done. Okay, that's the cure.
1: That's the cure.
2: Okay, if I caught Casey-itis,
1: yeah,
2: the biggest symptom would be instead of like a regular achoo kind of sneeze,
1: yeah,
2: because you say dang it all the time.
1: I do.
2: At nauseam, you might say. So I feel like I would be walking around going, dang it. And that would be my sneeze.
1: Like, oh, your sneeze?
2: Dang it! That's Casey-itis. To a T.
1: Dang it!
2: Dang it!
1: And you're looking like, okay, I'm looking like, dang it!
2: And then I would get in fits, too. Yeah. Dang it! Dang it! Dang it!
1: Dang it! Oh, so sorry. So sorry. I got Casey-itis.
2: Yeah. You must understand.
1: I hear it's going around.
2: Mm-hmm.
1: All of a sudden, over here, you...
2: No.
1: Oh, bless you.
2: It's spreading.
1: Dang it. Bless you. Sorry. So, yeah, it's going around the office. Yeah, come on.
2: That would be it, though. Sorry.
1: Really? That's it?
2: Mm-hmm.
1: Well, you know, I'll take that.
2: Yeah, it's not bad.
1: I'll take it. Ryan, what are the symptoms of Ryan-itis?
3: You'd get Bush-itis and Lake-itis.
2: Does that mean you want to be in the bush?
3: Yeah, exactly.
1: Okay, I'm like, Doc, I got rhinitis, and look at, I got bush everywhere.
2: Oh, no.
1: It's nonstop,
3: yeah.
1: Doc.
3: Like, yeah, you just want to be in the bush and go fishing.
1: Yeah, okay, perfect. That's way better than what
2: I
1: thought.
2: I like that.
1: Because I got bush coming out of places where it's not supposed to come out of.
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1: Okay. Now, if you were a virus and I caught your virus, what would be the symptoms? I think I read that on Reddit or something. There were some pretty funny responses. Now, Tara says that you would have no voice if I caught Sasha virus. Sasha itis. I'd have no voice and a scratchy Phoebe smelly cat voice. And then she says, I'd just be grumpy.
2: Yeah, I just don't understand it.
1: Yeah, I know.
2: And part of Sasha itis would be I'd be quoting Seinfeld all the time. So yeah. I get it, Tara. You're making a Friends reference. It's just
1: it's Hatfields and McCoys.
2: Yeah, it's a tough one. Tough sell for
1: me. Wow. You're upset with that. Yeah.
2: No, I'm not. You're okay. Upset, obviously, because you're apparently
1: grumpy.
2: Yeah,
1: I'm grumpy. I think you got off easy on that one.
2: I kind of did, yeah.
1: If you caught Casey Isis, you just sneeze.
2: Dang it, because you say dang it all the time.
1: So.
2: And that's okay.
1: I don't say it all the time.
2: Yeah.
1: Just when things go wrong.
2: Which is all the time.
1: That's all.
2: So, yeah, it would be a sneeze, and Casey Isis would be, dang it.
1: Hey, my kids say dang it now.
2: No. See, it's spreading. It spreads
1: I know.
2: Every day. We need to come up with a PSA.
1: I think so. Health Canada is going to come on board.
2: I know. Hi, I'm Casey Clark.
1: I am.
2: Dang it. Do you find yourself
1: saying, dang it?
2: Oh, no.
1: You can get a free shot for that.
2: Hopefully.
1: Zambuca.
2: Yeah. Why?
1: Oh, that's awful. Yeah, can we?
2: Out of all the shots to take, Zambuca is your
1: bring
2: pick?
1: Bring in a five-year-old. Well, that's what they say you got to take.
2: It is what it is.
1: Yeah, at least it tastes like licorice.
2: That's not a selling point.
1: No, it's not, is it?
2: Not for kids.
1: Mm. Dang it.
2: <'Cause I'm laughs> there it is.
1: Chad, okay. So I got Chaditis now. What are the remedies?
3: You probably need a cold beer on a Friday and some fishing.
1: Oh, my gosh.
2: I
1: need Chaditis now.
2: That sounds great. We all want Chaditis.
1: Doctor who said, yeah, you got Chaditis. And I'm like, honey, I got Chaditis. I can't go to work. I got to be quarantined. You can't be around me and the kids can't.
2: And you spread it by sharing beers, I guess.
1: Yeah,
2: yeah, I love it.
3: Yes, buy one for someone else.
1: Right? Yeah, yeah. Doctor says the only way to get rid of it is to have some beers and go fishing. Man, this is going to be tough, honey. He says 2 to 3 days at least. I love it. Chad, you're the best. We appreciate you.
3: Thanks. Like you guys too.
1: All right.
2: Bye.
1: See you, Chad.
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7: Country 105. Mostly cloudy through this evening. The humidity will start to lift, meaning the temperature is going to drop down to about 20 degrees by midnight. Overnight cloudy, chance of showers holding steady at about 20 degrees all night. A mix of sun and cloud tomorrow, chance of showers with the risk of a thunderstorm in the afternoon. Another hot and humid one, high 30, feeling like 36.

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7: Cloudy through this evening, chance of showers in there as well. As the humidity starts to lift, the temperature is going to drop to about 20 degrees. Overnight tonight, cloudy, chance of showers holding steady near 20. Mix of sun and cloud tomorrow, chance of showers, risk of a thunderstorm, hot and humid, high 30, feeling like 36.

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4: Mostly cloudy through this evening. The humidity will start to lift, meaning the temperature is going to drop down to about 20 degrees by midnight. Overnight cloudy, chance of showers holding steady at about 20 degrees all night. A mix of sun and cloud tomorrow, chance of showers with the risk of a thunderstorm in the afternoon. Another hot and humid one, high 30, feeling like 36.

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4: Mix of sun and cloud later today. Chance of showers, risk of a thunderstorm. High of about 30. Humidex pushing it closer to 36. Cloudy periods, chance of showers overnight tonight. Low 19. More cloud and showers to end the week tomorrow. High 26. Sunny on Saturday and a high of 26 as well.

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4: A mix of sun and cloud later today. There is the chance of showers with the risk of a thunderstorm because of the heat and humidity. We'll hit a high of 30, feeling more like 36. Cloudy overnight tonight, chance of showers, low 19. More cloud and showers for Friday, high 26. Nice and sunny on Saturday and a high of 26 as well.

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6: Mix of sun and cloud later today. Chance of showers, risk of a thunderstorm. High of about 30. Humidex pushing it closer to 36. Cloudy periods, chance of showers overnight tonight. Low 19. More cloud and showers to end the week tomorrow. High 26. Sunny on Saturday and a high of 26 as well.

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5: A mix of sun and cloud later today. There is the chance of showers with the risk of a thunderstorm because of the heat and humidity. We'll hit a high of 30, feeling more like 36. Cloudy overnight tonight, chance of showers, low 19. More cloud and showers for Friday, high 26. Nice and sunny on Saturday and a high of 26 as well.

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6: Mix of sun and cloud later today. Chance of showers, risk of a thunderstorm. High of about 30. Humidex pushing it closer to 36. Cloudy periods, chance of showers overnight tonight. Low 19. More cloud and showers to end the week tomorrow. High 26. Sunny on Saturday and a high of 26 as well.

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5: A mix of sun and cloud later today. There is the chance of showers with the risk of a thunderstorm because of the heat and humidity. We'll hit a high of 30, feeling more like 36. Cloudy overnight tonight, chance of showers, low 19. More cloud and showers for Friday, high 26. Nice and sunny on Saturday and a high of 26 as well.

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5: Mix of sun and cloud later today. Chance of showers, risk of a thunderstorm. High of about 30. Humidex pushing it closer to 36. Cloudy periods, chance of showers overnight tonight. Low 19. More cloud and showers to end the week tomorrow. High 26. Sunny on Saturday and a high of 26 as well.

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4: A mix of sun and cloud later today. There is the chance of showers with the risk of a thunderstorm because of the heat and humidity. We'll hit a high of 30, feeling more like 36. Cloudy overnight tonight, chance of showers, low 19. More cloud and showers for Friday, high 26. Nice and sunny on Saturday and a high of 26 as well.

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6: Mix of sun and cloud later today. Chance of showers, risk of a thunderstorm. High of about 30. Humidex pushing it closer to 36. Cloudy periods, chance of showers overnight tonight. Low 19. More cloud and showers to end the week tomorrow. High 26. Sunny on Saturday and a high of 26 as well.

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5: A mix of sun and cloud later today. There is the chance of showers with the risk of a thunderstorm because of the heat and humidity. We'll hit a high of 30, feeling more like 36. Cloudy overnight tonight. Chance of showers, low 19. More cloud and showers for Friday, high 26. Nice and sunny on Saturday and a high of 26 as well.

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0: All right, according to the calendar, it's Thursday. One day closer to the weekend. Friday night, as I like to call it. Morning. How you doing? We had some showers roll through. I didn't notice until I rolled into town. Why is the ground wet? Oh, that's why we had some showers. A mixed sun and cloud today. Another muggy one. Still a chance of a leftover shower this morning. But then clearing up, then muggy again. Pushing around 37 with the mugginess. With the muggies, always a chance of a shower tonight and a chance again tomorrow. Looking good for Saturday. Sunshine at 26. All right. We're off to a good start. It's 19 degrees.
1: Rod in the morning. We're not just radio. We're attitude. With a frequency. Rod West is Country 105.

0: goes Hardy and his favorite country song. Hardy comes to Rabbi July the 12th. If you want to see him, 5:40 on this Thursday morning. It's trying to clear up. I see a sunrise way over there. Yeah, a couple of clouds over here. 19 degrees. Getting ready for tomorrow. Yes, Fridays in the park. That's Jack Downey Park here in Shelburne. Downtown. It's back again. 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Now, this Friday, tomorrow, from 6 to 9, you got the Campfire Poets on stage. There's going to be a foam pop-up party for the kids, Elvis the Magician, vendors, and more. 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
3: Canada has announced a ban on any and all cattle coming from Texas. This after new world screwworms were detected in Texas, having crossed the border from Mexico. The screwworms will lay their eggs and burrow into cattle and are transmittable to humans. According to the Canadian Food Inspection Agency, animals that originate from or were present in the state of Texas within 21 days prior to border crossing will not be accepted into Canada. States including Florida, Georgia, Tennessee, and Montana have also issued emergency regulations tightening veterinarian requirements for imports of livestock from that Texas state as well. Meanwhile, Donald Trump says he doesn't need anything from Canada or Mexico. The U.S. president made the comment after being asked if he would renew the North American trade deal. All three countries have to announce whether or not they want to renew the agreement for 16 years by July 1st. There have been informal on and off negotiations between Canada and the United States for months now. And that's your Food and Ag Report. I'm Phil DeLand.
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0: See Bellarini Country 105, Josh Ross, too. 5:49 on your Thursday morning. Might be a leftover shower passing through, but other than that, it's going to be a nice day. It's already 19 degrees. If you're gassing up, a couple of stations went up, a couple of stations went down. I'm not sure why. Up in Collingwood, it went up about 4 cents. It's $1.59 at the Express there in Collingwood. Shell station in Alliston, you're at $1.68. The Shell on Broadway in Orangeville, $1.69.9. Diesel's about $2.05. Shelburne here, let's see, it's $1.73. Open Markdale, $1.66. So some went up, some went down. Over in Barrie, it dropped. It's $1.57 to the petrol there in Bayfield. So I don't know. Go fill up while you find cheap stuff if you can.
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You know, I'm not really arguing with you. I'm just passionate. Explaining the why the way you load the dishwasher can be an actual crime. Dishes on one side, bowls on the other, all right? It's going to be all right. It is Zach Brown, Country 105.

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2: Good morning. It's Thursday, June 11th. I'm RJ Brighthead. There have been an alarming number of incidents of child luring recently, including reports of a suspicious person approaching a child in Stayner. Provincial police say the initial complaint came in just over 2 weeks ago on May 27th. A man approached a child in their yard in the Brock Street area, started a conversation, then invited the child to go to the park and said not to tell anyone. The suspect is described as a white male in his 40s, tall with dark hair. He was wearing a ball cap and sunglasses. Peel Regional Police arrested and charged a 24-year-old man from Markham in connection with an online child luring investigation that began in December. Police say the accused had multiple social media accounts to lure youth under the age of 16. Investigators say the suspect used the alias Kashan during online chats, and police believe there might be more victims. A similar incident occurred in Toronto on Tuesday. Police charged a 21-year-old Toronto man with over a dozen offenses, alleging the suspect lured an underage victim on Snapchat and later sexually assaulted them. A bill has been introduced to ban Canadians under 16 from using social media. A bill proposes setting up a digital safety commission, which would enforce rules on websites like Facebook and Instagram. AI chatbots will not be banned for kids, but Ottawa wants chat services to have safeguards when users express ideas of suicide or violence. A motorcyclist has been taken to hospital in life-threatening condition after a crash in Brampton. It happened just after 5 p.m. yesterday on Sandalwood Parkway and Torbram Road. Police say a motorcycle and a sedan were involved. At this point, there is no word on what caused the crash or if any charges have been laid. A reminder from Toronto police that areas around FIFA World Cup events are restricted airspace, meaning no drones. This after they charged two people with allegedly flying unauthorized drones near the FIFA World Cup countdown concert at Fort York and the Bentway in the downtown area last night. The Canadian Open starts this morning at TPC Toronto at Osprey Valley in Caledon, and a drone ban is in effect there too. Provincial police have instituted a no-fly zone over and around the site of the Canadian Open, prohibiting the use of drones. The ban is in effect from 10 a.m. to midnight daily through Sunday. Time now for the morning sports. The Knicks are the first team to trail by 29 points in an NBA Finals game and come back to win. OG Anunoby's tip-in with 1.2 seconds to go gave the Knicks a one-point win and a 3-1 lead on the Spurs. The Toronto Tempo defeated Connecticut. The Hurricanes and Golden Knights are tied at 2, entering Game 5 of the Stanley Cup Final tonight in Carolina. The World Cup starts today. Mexico plays South Africa at 3 this afternoon. Then later tonight, South Korea faces Czechia. Canada's first match is tomorrow in Toronto against Bosnia-Herzegovina. Max Scherzer became the 11th pitcher ever to record 3,500 strikeouts, but he gave up 5 runs in just over 3 innings in the Blue Jays' loss to the Phillies. The Chiefs reworked Patrick Mahomes' contract, making it the first NFL deal valued at over $500 million. And Victoria Mboko withdrew from singles after injuring her knee at Queen's Club, raising doubt on whether she can still play doubles with Serena Williams. I'll have your forecast next.
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2: Today is going to be the hottest day of the week, a high of 29. With the humidity, it will feel close to 40 degrees. There is a chance of rain this morning, and we will have a gusty west wind. Tonight, a 60% chance of showers. Some areas might get a thunderstorm, a low of 18 overnight. Then tomorrow, cloudy with a west wind gusting to 50 kilometers per hour, a high of 24 degrees, and it won't be as humid. Right now, it's 20 in Alliston and 19 in Orangeville and Shelburne. I'm RJ Broadhead, and now you're up to date.
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0: unforgettable. 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Max McNown and Better Me for you. Hey, it's Rod West. Morning. You good? All right. It's Thursday. Friday lights. 19 degrees. Might see a little leftover shower this morning after that hot muggy up in the mid-30s with a Humidex today. Everything is more expensive nowadays, right? Yeah. So much that certain stuff that used to seem normal and affordable now are considered a luxury. Like if you have a pet, vet care, veterinarians, man, they're expensive. Huh. But they're worth it, right? Even with pet insurance, it doesn't seem to cover it all these days. Red meat, steaks. When was the last time you had a good steak? Only if they're on sale. The rest of groceries is so much, people start cutting back on protein too. Yeah, buying a lot of chicken. The cost of the maintenance on your house. Ever had a repair recently? Yeah, good luck with getting fixed for the normal price. You got your cable TV? No more. I stream. Movie tickets? Running shoes? See the price of running shoes? It's crazy. Babysitters, concert tickets. I went to an Elton John concert. $10 a ticket. That was at the O'Keefe Center back in late 70s, but still. And any house back in the 50s, my parents bought their house for $16,000. My dad only made like $5,000 a year. A year! Yeah. Today, that same house, it's going for like 1.1. It's crazy. That was Toronto's West End. What about you? Other things that used to be normal that now cost way too much? Call or text 1-888-740-0105.
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0: Another muggy one coming your way. A mix in a cloud and the high is a 37 with the Humidex. Right now it's 19 with Garth Brooks, Country 105.
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0: Blues away. You were singing, weren't you? Yeah, Garth Brooks, Friends in Low Places. He still says he's working on putting out a new album this year. That'd be cool. That may be a tour. Bring it on. Nate Holler as well, 621. Hey, it's Rod. Good to have you along this morning. It's trying to be nice outside. It's 19 right now. I'm getting up to the mid-30s in the Muggies. Yeah. Do you call it iced tea or ice tea? Iced or ice? Or iced tea like the rapper. According to the dictionary, both are fine, but it's supposed to be iced tea with a D. Yeah. Iced teas become more common, well, because we're lazy, we don't want to say the D. Also, did you know that ice cream was originally called iced cream? Mm-hmm. Same with boxed set. It's a box set. Skimmed milk. Skim milk. Waxed paper. Wax paper. And even whipped cream.
1: Whipped cream, Cool Whip, Cool Whip.
0: Yes, yeah, instead of whipped cream. 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I guess I'm lazy like everybody else, don't want to pronounce the D. Mm-hmm. Yeah, what else is like that? All right, let's go have yourself some iced cream and wash it down with some iced tea. Boom.
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There goes JoJo Mason. Why is it I can recall all the lyrics to a song from 1988? But I walk into the kitchen, I open the fridge. What am I in here for? Exactly. Here comes the new one from Cody Johnson. It's called The Fall. 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
1: Good morning, I'm RJ Broadhead. Here's what's happening. Provincial police are investigating a suspicious person who allegedly approached a child in their yard in the Bronx Street area in Stayner on May 27th, started a conversation, invited the child to go to the park, and said not to tell anyone. The suspect is described as a white male in his 40s, tall with dark hair. He was wearing a ball cap and sunglasses. There were two men charged recently for online child luring. Peel police arrested a 24-year-old from Markham who used the alias Kashan during online chats. Police believe there might be more victims. On Tuesday, police charged a 21-year-old Toronto man with over a dozen offenses, alleging the suspect lured an underage victim on Snapchat and later sexually assaulted them. The federal government has introduced a bill to ban Canadians under 16 from using social media. It does not cover search engines or AI chatbots unless there is intent for personal or public harm. In sports, the Knicks came back from 29 points down to beat the Spurs and take a 3-1 lead in the NBA Finals. The Hurricanes and Golden Knights are tied at 2 entering Game 5 of the Stanley Cup Final tonight in Carolina. The World Cup starts today. Mexico plays South Africa at 3 this afternoon. And tonight, South Korea faces Czechia. Canada's first match is tomorrow. The Blue Jays lost to the Phillies. The Toronto Tempo defeated Connecticut. And over 21 Canadians will tee off today in Caledon in Round 1 of the Canadian Open. I'll have your forecast next.
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3: The Which Bin tool says green bin.
2: How can I use the Which Bin tool?
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1: A mix of sun and cloud today. There is a chance of rain this morning. We'll have a gusty west wind and it's going to be hot, a high of 29. It will feel about 37 degrees with the humidity. Tonight, a 60% chance of showers. There might be a thunderstorm as well and a low of 18. And tomorrow, cloudy with a west wind that could get up to 50 kilometers per hour, a high of 24, and it won't be as humid as today. Right now, it's 20 in Alliston and 19 in Orangeville and Shelburne. I'm RJ Broadhead, and now you're up to date.
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I just went to the bathroom without my phone today. Now, just like my ancestors used to. Try it sometime. Here comes High Valley, Country 105.

0: Country 105. There goes High Valley. Fools. Song about myself. Yeah. Jelly Roll. I'm not okay. Jelly and Post Malone playing, what is it, next Tuesday at the Rogers Stadium. Yeah, should be a good show. 641 on this gorgeous Thursday morning. According to radar, we might see a shower in the next hour or so. Just passing through. It's not going to stay. Just going to roll on through. Hopefully, just keep on going. Kind of warm already. It's already 19 degrees. Traffic note, southbound 400, south of 88. There is an accident out to a side, slowing things down. There's also one on 9, just past 27. Visual distraction with flashy lights there. That's a pretty busy drive-in this morning. No major delays so far. World Cup kicking off today. Toronto game tomorrow. Oh, a lot of people coming to watch the game. Goal! Yes, and of course, there'll be those people out there selling those T-shirts. Yeah, you know, they're not official T-shirts, but they're going to be out there regardless. Top five list, top five World Cup products that are not actually sanctioned by FIFA. For example, the World Cup of noodles. That was not a thing. Jell-O pudding World Cups. Official World Catchers Cups. Dixie World Cups. And the number one thing now sanctioned by FIFA. Reese's Peanut Butter World Cups. I'll take two of those, please.
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3: Canada has announced a ban on any and all cattle coming from Texas. This after new world screwworms were detected in Texas, having crossed the border from Mexico. The screwworms will lay their eggs and burrow into cattle and are transmittable to humans. According to the Canadian Food Inspection Agency, animals that originate from or were present in the state of Texas within 21 days prior to border crossing will not be accepted into Canada. States including Florida, Georgia, Tennessee, and Montana have also issued emergency regulations tightening veterinarian requirements for imports of livestock from that Texas state as well. Meanwhile, Donald Trump says he doesn't need anything from Canada or Mexico. The U.S. president made the comment after being asked if he would renew the North American trade deal. All three countries have to announce whether or not they want to renew the agreement for 16 years by July 1st. There have been informal on and off negotiations between Canada and the United States for months now. And that's your Food and Ag Report. I'm Phil DeLand.
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Ella Langley, Morgan Wallen, Can't Love You Anymore. That's the new track. I like that. Might see a passing shower the next hour or so. Other than that, a mix in and cloud today. Moogie, mid-30s, pushing 40 in the GTA. Yeah, a chance of showers tonight and into tomorrow morning. Nice for Saturday. Right now, it's 19 degrees. I'm happy.

0: and Billy Curtis in there having a party. 652, 19 degrees and breezy outside. Gonna be nice on Saturday, sunny and 26. Perfect for the classic car show downtown Shelburne. 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Yep, it'd be great. All along the streets, there's going to be fun over Jack Downing Park, bouncy castles, kids activities, local vendors, and more. 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
2: It's Thursday, June 11th. Good morning. I'm RJ Brighthead. Provincial police are investigating a suspicious person who allegedly approached a child in their yard in the Bronx Street area in Stayner on May 27th, started a conversation, invited the child to go to the park, and said not to tell anyone. The suspect is described as a white male in his 40s, tall with dark hair. He was wearing a ball cap and sunglasses. There were two men charged recently for online child luring. Peel police arrested a 24-year-old from Markham who used the alias Kashan during online chats. Police believe there might be more victims. On Tuesday, police charged a 21-year-old Toronto man with over a dozen offenses, alleging the suspect lured an underage victim on Snapchat and later sexually assaulted them. The federal government has introduced a bill to ban Canadians under 16 from using social media. It does not cover search engines or AI chatbots unless there is intent for personal or public harm. President Donald Trump says he won't look at renewing the North American trade deal, saying his country doesn't need anything from Canada or Mexico. The official decision will be made by July 1st. The trade issue is part of the reason the Bank of Canada held its rate at 2.25% yesterday, but left the door open for future holds, hikes, or cuts, depending on trade and conflict. Russia has called Canada a warmonger after the Liberal government's deal with Ukraine to make drones. Russia's foreign ministry says Canadian-made drones being used on the battlefield amounts to a significant escalation in Canada's involvement in the war and vowed there will be an appropriate response. Defense Minister David McGuinty says the Russian comments were not unexpected, but would not affect the drone deal with Ukraine. There are drone bans in our area right now. Provincial police have instituted a no-fly zone over and around TPC Toronto at Osprey Valley for the Canadian Open in Caledon, prohibiting the use of drones. The ban is in effect from 10 a.m. to midnight daily through Sunday. And areas around the FIFA World Cup events are restricted airspace. Toronto police charged two people with allegedly flying unauthorized drones near the World Cup countdown concert at Fort York in the Bentway in the downtown area last night. Time now for the morning sports. The Knicks are the first team to trail by 29 points in an NBA Finals game and come back to win. OG Anunoby's tip-in with 1.2 seconds to go gave the Knicks a one-point win and a 3-1 lead on the Spurs. The Toronto Tempo defeated Connecticut. The Hurricanes and Golden Knights are tied at 2, entering Game 5 of the Stanley Cup Final tonight in Carolina. The World Cup starts today. Mexico plays South Africa at 3 this afternoon. Then later tonight, South Korea faces Czechia. Canada's first match is tomorrow in Toronto against Bosnia-Herzegovina. Max Scherzer became the 11th pitcher ever to record 3,500 strikeouts, but he gave up 5 runs in just over 3 innings in the Blue Jays' loss to the Phillies. The Chiefs reworked Patrick Mahomes' contract, making it the first NFL deal valued at over $500 million. And Victoria Mboko withdrew from singles after injuring her knee at Queen's Club, raising doubt on whether she can still play doubles with Serena Williams. That's news and sports. I'll have your forecast next.
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2: Today, a mix of sun and cloud with a gusty west wind, and it's going to be the hottest day of the week with a high of 29, feeling more like 37 with the humidity. There's also a chance of rain this morning. Tonight, a 60% chance of showers with the risk of a thunderstorm and a low of 18. And tomorrow, cloudy with a strong west wind, but it won't be as humid as we get to a high of 24. Right now, it's 20 degrees in Alliston and 19 in Orangeville and Shelburne. I'm RJ Broadhead, and now you're up to date.
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0: Let the ponies run, says Brent Kessel. Country 105 next weekend, June 20th. He's a part of the Caledon Day playing at the center. Nice. 7:13 on this. All right, there's the rain. We had some showers. I said they're going to come through. Well, it's raining out my window. Of course it is. I brought the bike in this morning. But it's not going to last. It's going to pass on through. Then it's going to get hot and sticky later on, mid-30s. It's 20 right now. You know, everything costs so much these days, more than it did last week. And Costco, well, they got some good news. They're lowering the prices on a bunch of the popular Kirkland stuff. I love Kirkland. I don't know. Apparently, not a big thing, but they're reporting range between $5 and $10. Yeah, I know a buck or two here or there, it doesn't sound like much, but these days, finding something that's actually cheaper, it's as rare as finding a parking spot near the front door on a Saturday afternoon. I know. So if you're heading to Costco this weekend, keep an eye out. Saving $10 on groceries may not matter much when you walk in for chicken and you walk out with a paddleboard or a year's supply of toilet paper, a couple hoodies, bag of mini donuts, beanbag chair. Oh, yeah, and that receipt is long enough to qualify as a scarf. Yeah, I love Costco. And the samples, I know. Stuff you never knew you needed in quantities you'll never use at prices it's hard to resist. I love Costco.
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We got a couple showers going through the area right now, but it's going to go away. Mixed sun and cloud later on, and muggy around 37 or so. Tomorrow, 24, not so muggy, and looking good for the weekend. 19 this morning with Dean Brody, Country 105.

There's your Dean Dirt Road Scholar, Dean Brody, Country 105, Megan Maroney, her new track and Beautiful Things. Look out the window. Hey, I know the showers are going through. It's okay. Lawn needs it. It won't last. Mixed in a cloud later on. It's super muggy. Right now we're sitting at 20 degrees outside. Not so bad. Okay. Nashville Notes, Taylor Swift, Travis Kelce allegedly have booked Madison Square Garden for their wedding. They booked it for 3 days, apparently. At $1 million per night. Yeah. Insiders expect more than 1,000 guests. Taylor's probably going to have a couple of bridesmaids by her side. Sources say Gigi and Selena Gomez so far are on the list. Jordan Davis has a secret addiction to Sour Patch Kids candies. Oh, yeah, I know. Sour Patches are his go-to, but they have to be in the boxes. If they give me a bag, I'll eat the whole thing in seconds flat. I just love my Sour Patches. And Ella Langley, yeah, turning heads recently at her past few shows and just on her socials, she's a big fan of Shania Twain. And she posted the song, You're Still the One, in black and white. It's kind of cool. It goes like this. Fly.

0: Such a nice ballad, of course. She is a big fan of Shania Twain. Shania was very excited to meet her backstage recently, and she is clearly impressed with Ella. And now with that song, you can't go wrong. Ella is actually currently on her Dandelion tour with Dates with Morgan Wallen, and Shania is gearing up to release her new album called Little Miss Twain. And that's your National Notes.
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1: Good morning, I'm RJ Brighthead. Here's what's happening. A police officer has been shot in North York. Toronto police say it happened just after 5:30 this morning near Black Creek and Trethaway, and the officer has been rushed to hospital. No other details have been released. Provincial police are investigating a suspicious person who allegedly approached a child in their yard in the Brock Street area in Stayner on May 27th, started a conversation, invited the child to go to the park, and said not to tell anyone. The suspect is described as a white male in his 40s, tall with dark hair. He was wearing a ball cap and sunglasses. Some big sporting events are happening. The Canadian Open started this morning at TPC Toronto at Osprey Valley in Caledon. And the World Cup starts today with Canada's first match tomorrow in Toronto. Keep in mind there are drone bans at both events. In sports, the Knicks came back from 29 points down to beat the Spurs and take a 3-1 lead in the NBA Finals. The Hurricanes and Golden Knights are tied at 2 entering Game 5 of the Stanley Cup Final tonight in Carolina. The World Cup starts today. Mexico plays South Africa at 3 this afternoon. And tonight, South Korea faces Czechia. Canada's first match is tomorrow. The Blue Jays lost to the Phillies. The Toronto Tempo defeated Connecticut. And over 21 Canadians will tee off today in Caledon in Round 1 of the Canadian Open. Country 105 weather is next.
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1: A mix of sun and cloud and very hot today with a high of 29, but it's going to feel close to 40 degrees with the humidity. We will also have a west wind gusting to 40 kilometers per hour, and there is a chance of rain this morning. Tonight, a 60% chance of rain with a risk of a thunderstorm, a low of 18. And tomorrow, cloudy with a gusty west wind, a high of 24, and it won't be as humid. Right now, it's 20 in Alliston, 19 in Orangeville, and 20 in Shelburne. I'm RJ Broadhead, and now you're up to date.
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0: Rose, Brooks and Dunn, brand new man, Country 105. The boys will be headlining the Music City Festival, Niagara Falls, this September. Road notice, still slow. Actually, now north of 88 on the southbound 400. There is an accident just south of that fifth line, but it's backed up. Other than that, it's just a regular busy drive this morning. No major delays that I can see. You see stuff going on? Hey, give me a heads up. I will pass the word along.
1: And now another useless fact.
0: 25% of us say they actually watch TV while they're having dinner at home. Yep, got the TV trays and everything. Mm-hmm. Or they're in the dining room looking way over there. Shh, I'm watching TV. Back in the 60s and 70s, half the kids, like you and I, actually walked to school. Yeah. Now only 15%. Uphill. In the snow. Both ways. Yes. And 50% of folks over the age of 40 now eat yogurt twice as often as they did as a kid. Actually, I have my yogurt every day. That's my little yogurt cup. Yeah. So I'm going to eat my yogurt while walking to school uphill in snow both ways.
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4: Canada has announced a ban on any and all cattle coming from Texas. This after new world screwworms were detected in Texas, having crossed the border from Mexico. The screw worms will lay their eggs and burrow into cattle and are transmittable to humans. According to the Canadian Food Inspection Agency, animals that originate from or were present in the state of Texas within 21 days prior to border crossing will not be accepted into Canada. States including Florida, Georgia, Tennessee, and Montana have also issued emergency regulations tightening veterinarian requirements for imports of livestock from that Texas state as well. Meanwhile, Donald Trump says he doesn't need anything from Canada or Mexico. The U.S. president made the comment after being asked if he would renew the North American trade deal. All three countries have to announce whether or not they want to renew the agreement for 16 years by July 1st. There have been informal on and off negotiations between Canada and the United States for months now. And that's your Food and Ag Report. I'm Phil DeLand.
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Mix and cloud later on. We have some showers passing through the area right now, but it's going to go hot and sticky later on, around 37 or so. Right now we're sitting at 20. 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

0: former rodeo champion. Yeah, he was a rodeo guy. Coda Justin, Till You Can't, Country 105, Tyler Joe Miller, Under Your Influence, 10 before 8 o'clock on this Thursday morning, getting ready for the weekend. Friday's tomorrow, yes. Soccer, yes. We had a couple showers pass through, might be a couple left over, but then once it's all cleared out, I see blue sky on my window now. Yeah, here in Shelburne. Muggy later on, mid-high 30s, hitting 40s in the GTA. Yeah, hot and sticky, but better tomorrow. All right. Coming up this weekend, it's going to be nice on Saturday, sunny and 26. 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That's the Hockley Historic Community Hall and Church. 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

There goes Morgan Wallen, hometown. All right, if you text me after 9 p.m., that's when I'm going to bed. I'll text you at 4 a.m. when I'm getting up, all right? Here's Rosewood Avenue.

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3: Good morning. It's Thursday, June 11th. I'm RJ Broadhead. A police officer has been shot in North York. Toronto police say it happened just after 5:30 this morning near Black Creek and Trethewey. Officers were conducting a search warrant. There was an exchange of gunfire. One officer was shot and rushed to hospital in life-threatening condition. A second male was sent to hospital, also in life-threatening condition. Police say he was not an officer. Provincial police are investigating a suspicious person who allegedly approached a child in their yard in the Bronx Street area in Stayner on May 27th, started a conversation, invited the child to go to the park, and said not to tell anyone. The suspect is described as a white male in his 40s, tall with dark hair. He was wearing a ball cap and sunglasses. Some big sporting events are happening. The Canadian Open started this morning at TPC Toronto at Osprey Valley in Caledon. And the World Cup starts today with Canada's first match tomorrow in Toronto. Keep in mind there are drone bans at both events. Provincial police have instituted a no-fly zone over and around the Canadian Open in Caledon, prohibiting the use of drones. The ban's in effect from 10 a.m. to midnight daily through Sunday. And areas around FIFA World Cup events are restricted airspace. Toronto police charged two people with allegedly flying unauthorized drones near the World Cup countdown concert in the downtown area last night. With an influx of people coming to Canada for the World Cup and some dangerous viruses circulating over the past few months, Toronto Medical Officer of Health Dr. Michelle Murty says they will be doing wastewater testing near the stadium, training sites, and the fan festival area, looking for signs of viruses, including measles and norovirus. The federal government has introduced a bill to ban Canadians under 16 from using social media. President Donald Trump says he won't look at renewing the North American trade deal, saying his country doesn't need anything from Canada or Mexico. Russia has called Canada a warmonger after the Liberal government's deal with Ukraine to make drones. Russia's foreign ministry says Canadian-made drones being used on the battlefield amounts to a significant escalation in Canada's involvement in the war and vowed there will be an appropriate response. Defense Minister David McGuinty says the Russian comments were not unexpected but would not affect the drone deal with Ukraine. Time now for the morning sports. The Knicks are the first team to trail by 29 points in an NBA Finals game and come back to win. OG Anunoby's tip-in with 1.2 seconds to go gave the Knicks a one-point win and a 3-1 lead on the Spurs. The Toronto Tempo defeated Connecticut. The Hurricanes and Golden Knights are tied at 2, entering Game 5 of the Stanley Cup Final tonight in Carolina. The World Cup starts today. Mexico plays South Africa at 3 this afternoon. And tonight, South Korea faces Czechia. Canada's first match is tomorrow. Max Scherzer became the 11th pitcher ever to record 3,500 strikeouts, but he gave up 5 runs in just over 3 innings in the Blue Jays' loss to the Phillies. The Chiefs reworked Patrick Mahomes' contract, making it the first NFL deal valued at over $500 million. And Victoria Mboko withdrew from singles after injuring her knee at Queen's Club, raising doubt on whether she can still play doubles with Serena Williams. I'll have your forecast next.
4: Honey, does paper towel go in the garbage or the green bin?
5: The Which Bin tool says green bin.
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3: Today, a mix of sun and cloud, a west wind that will get up to 40 kilometers per hour and very hot, a high of 29, feeling close to 40 degrees with the Humidex, and there is a chance of rain this morning. Tonight, there's a 60% chance of showers, a risk of a thunderstorm as well, with a low of 18. And tomorrow, cloudy, a strong west wind, a high of 24, but it won't be as humid. Right now, it's 20 in Alliston and 19 degrees in Orangeville and Shelburne. 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

Let Shelton stay in country, as he is. Get ready for some serious dose of Canadian nostalgia. I'll tell you more next. Keith Urban first, Country 105.

Keith Urban wasted time. Country 105. He's been down and out, so he's trying to treat himself. He's going to spas and having Botox treatments and stuff. Eh, whatever makes you happy. He's got a big summer tour coming up. Keith, yes, has announced he's coming to Fallsview Casino August the 20th. Nice. It's 8:12 on this Thursday morning. Okay, I see blue sky. We still had some showers pass through the area. Hot and muggy later on, 37. I know. Right now it's sitting at, where are you at now, 20? 20. All right. One accident note, southbound, no, actually it's northbound 10, just south of Victoria. It's a visual distraction. Flashy lights and stuff like that. Regular construction zones, I don't know that. We're plugging along our Thursday morning drive. So, Canadian nostalgia. Yeah, country duo. Canadian duo, comedy guys Seth Rogen. That's funny. And Evan Goldberg are bringing back a true Canadian icon. Remember The Littlest Hobo? Yeah, they want to reboot that show. If you grew up in the late 70s and 80s, you probably remember the little hobo, wandering German shepherd, traveling from town to town, helping people solve problems and finding the bad guys and trotting off to his next adventure. No owner, no sidekick, just him, just a dog with an uncanny ability to show up when he's needed. I don't know. So every week he'd wander into a new town, solve a crisis, same day, and move on. No money, no recognition. Not even a Facebook friendship, yeah. But yeah, Seth is going to bring that back. They're working on the thing right now. Remember the theme song? Maybe.

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talking teddy bears in just a second. The rain that came through, it cooled things off a little bit, but it's breezy and it's going to get hot and muggy. Highs of 30, about 37 with the humidity. Chance of showers again tonight and tomorrow morning. Right now it's a fresh 19 degrees with Kenny.

0: Kenny is Sexy Tractor, Country 105. He's heading back to the Sphere in Vegas again this summer. All new show. That'd be cool. Oh, and Wriggling has Love, Hate, Love. That's his new track. 8:22. It is a Thursday morning. Now I got the sun shining in my window. We had some showers go through, cool off things. 19 degrees, muggy later on. Remember when a teddy bear was your bedtime buddy? You know, sitting there. Listening to all your secrets and stories. No AI, just fluff and fuzz, right? Well, Teddy's going high tech. There's a new wave of AI-powered teddy bears that can chat endlessly. And just going on and on and on using tools like ChatGPT. Yeah, for you little kids too. But those of us who grew up in the 70s and 80s, Teddy was just a soft, trusty sidekick. Now it's a little scary. Researchers are concerned, yeah, kids, you know, can get deeply attached to these teddy bears, not fully grasping that they're talking to machines that talk back to you. Now, it seems Teddy might remember your birthday, maybe your fears, your favorite dinosaur, all in one. He'll ask you, there was a concern last year that Teddy says, now, do you know what a knife is? No, that's scary, I know. And the answer they might give. So you got to be careful, the new AI teddies. I know they're well-intentioned, but teddies just give you the best hugs. But first, you have to accept terms and conditions.
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2: Good morning, I'm RJ Brighthead. Here's what's happening. A police officer has been shot in North York. Toronto police say it happened just after 5:30 this morning near Black Creek and Trethewey. Officers were conducting a search warrant. There was an exchange of gunfire. One officer was shot and rushed to hospital in life-threatening condition. A second male was sent to hospital, also in life-threatening condition. Police say he was not an officer. Provincial police are investigating a suspicious person who allegedly approached a child in their yard in the Bronx Street area in Stayner on May 27th, started a conversation, invited the child to go to the park, and said not to tell anyone. The suspect is described as a white male in his 40s, tall with dark hair. He was wearing a ball cap and sunglasses. Some big sporting events are happening. The Canadian Open started this morning at TPC Toronto at Osprey Valley in Caledon. And the World Cup starts today with Canada's first match tomorrow in Toronto. Keep in mind there are drone bans at both events. In sports, the Knicks came back from 29 points down to beat the Spurs and take a 3-1 lead in the NBA Finals. The Hurricanes and Golden Knights are tied at 2 entering Game 5 of the Stanley Cup Final tonight in Carolina. The World Cup starts today. Mexico plays South Africa at 3 this afternoon. And tonight, South Korea faces Czechia. Canada's first match is tomorrow. The Blue Jays lost to the Phillies. The Toronto Tempo defeated Connecticut. And over 21 Canadians will tee off today in Caledon in Round 1 of the Canadian Open. Country 105 weather is next.
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2: Today, a mix of sun and cloud, and it's going to be the hottest day of the week. A high of 29, and with the humidity, it's going to feel close to 40 degrees. There is also a chance of rain this morning, and we'll have a gusty west wind. Tonight, a 60% chance of showers. Some areas might get a thunderstorm. A low of 18, and tomorrow, cloudy with a west wind that will get up to 50 kilometers per hour. A high of 24, but we will lose some of that humidity that we have today. Right now, it's 20 in Alliston and 19 in Orangeville and Shelburne. I'm RJ Broadhead, and now you're up to date.
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Luke Combs hanging out in Oklahoma. 8:37. If you babysat at least three kids under the age of five when you're like barely 12 for a buck an hour, how do you still have your sanity? I don't know how that works. Here's the new one, Savannah Jade.

0: Born and raised in Quebec. Yeah, that's Savannah Jade, Man Out of Me. She actually had a good career as a professional figure skater. Still does, on the side. Yeah, glad she picked up the guitar. That's Savannah Jade. Luke Combs there, too. No loving at Oklahoma. He played the weekend at the Rogers Stadium. Anybody go? Anybody afford to go to that show? If you went, tell me how your experience was. I've seen pictures. A lot of folks complaining, like, it's a lousy stadium. You're like 400 miles from the stage and pay $300. I know. Let me know how your experience was. It's 841, 20 degrees in the sunshine. We had some showers go through. Muggy later on. All right, so it's coming your way. Now, oil in the barrel has dropped a smidge. It's around $90 a barrel. But a couple stations dropped. A couple stations went up. Who knows why? Yeah, like in Collingwood, it went up 4 cents, so it's $1.59 in Collingwood. $1.68 in Alliston, the Shell. The Shell in Broadway and Orangeville, $1.69.9. Here in Shelburne, the Altamar, $1.74. I don't know, diesel's around $2.19. Up Markdale, $1.67. And over in Barrie, the Costco's at $1.60. Everybody else is $1.67. Now, they're predicting now the oil came down. It may come down tomorrow. The fun continues.
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Mixed sun and cloud this afternoon. It's going to be muggy, around 37 or so. Chance of showers tonight and into tomorrow morning. Sunny and warm on Saturday. Right now it's 20 degrees.

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0: High Valley there too in Dear Life. 8:50, 10 before 9 o'clock on your Thursday morning. We had some showers go through, cooled off things. It's 20, but it's going to be muggy later. Around 37 or so, the humidity late this afternoon. Chance of showers tonight and tomorrow morning. Looking good for the weekend. So far, so good. Saturday, I'm doing the grand opening of Orangeville Mattress. Yeah. Come by and see me there on Saturday. Also this weekend, the 13th annual Compass Run for Food. That's this Saturday from 8 a.m. till noon at the Compass Community Church on Hockley and Mono. Big family event, lots of kid activities, a big barbecue, 100% proceeds going back to the food banks. And Dundalk is holding their 4-H fundraiser this Saturday evening at the Dundalk Legion. Doors open at 6 to party all night, dancing, silent auction, proceeds to 4-H. All of these are listed online, country105.ca. All right, your workday kickoff coming up next. 105 minutes of non-stop country, commercial free. We'll let you go with our dad joke. What do you call a real estate agent who secretly moonlights as a detective? Well, that'd be Sherlock Holmes. Thank you. Thank you much. Thank you. Any groans? A couple of groans? All right, that's good. Enjoy the muggy weather while we got it. Just kick off your day. And hey, thanks for the ride.

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Today, a mix of sun and cloud with a gusty west wind, and it's going to be the hottest day of the week with a high of 29, feeling more like 37 with the humidity. Tonight, a 60% chance of showers with the risk of a thunderstorm and a low of 18. And tomorrow, cloudy with a strong west wind, but it won't be as humid as we get to a high of 24.

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A mix of sun and cloud and very hot today with a high of 29, but it's going to feel close to 40 degrees with the humidity. We will also have a west wind gusting to 40 kilometers per hour. Tonight, a 60% chance of rain with a risk of a thunderstorm, a low of 18. And tomorrow, cloudy with a gusty west wind, a high of 24, and it won't be as humid.

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Today, a mix of sun and cloud with a gusty west wind, and it's going to be the hottest day of the week with a high of 29, feeling more like 37 with the humidity. Tonight, a 60% chance of showers with the risk of a thunderstorm and a low of 18. And tomorrow, cloudy with a strong west wind, but it won't be as humid as we get to a high of 24.

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10: A mix of sun and cloud and very hot today with a high of 29, but it's going to feel close to 40 degrees with the humidity. We will also have a west wind gusting to 40 kilometers per hour. Tonight, a 60% chance of rain with a risk of a thunderstorm, a low of 18. And tomorrow, cloudy with a gusty west wind, a high of 24, and it won't be as humid.

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Today's Best Country Country 105. Matt joining you here. Looks like another lovely day out there today. James Barker Band on the way. Luke Combs coming up. First year's Old Dominion. The Snapback.

0: Country 105, today's best country. Matt with you here. The World Cup tournament kicks off today, and Canada is part of the whole thing this year. There's matches in Canada beginning tomorrow at 3. Canada is playing, and to celebrate, the city of Toronto has put up some sculptures of beavers around the city. Really? We're still doing the beaver thing? We're so cliche here in Canada, aren't we? I suppose that's better than Mounties, because soccer players are a little crazy. They're going to do inappropriate things with the Mounties and probably the horses, if we included those two. So beavers it is. They won't find anything inappropriate to do with a beaver.
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5: Today, a mix of sun and cloud with a gusty west wind, and it's going to be the hottest day of the week with a high of 29, feeling more like 37 with the humidity. Tonight, a 60% chance of showers with the risk of a thunderstorm and a low of 18. And tomorrow, cloudy with a strong west wind, but it won't be as humid as we get to a high of 24.

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0: in Georgia. Today's best country, Country 105. Matt with you here. Heads up if you buy fruit growing in other parts of the world. Places like Mexico, Costa Rica. You can sometimes find some animals on that fruit. A family in Calgary was washing some grapes and they discovered a venomous black widow spider in the bunch. That's something you don't want to come across. And this one was alive. Now, I used to work in a produce department when I was younger, and this almost isn't even news. We would frequently find black widow spiders. They were mainly dead. We found one live one at one point. We found frogs, a lizard once. We actually had a whole little aquarium in the back. It was half the excitement of going to work to see what the people the night before found. You never know what was going to be in the aquarium.
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3: A mix of sun and cloud and very hot today with a high of 29, but it's going to feel close to 40 degrees with the humidity. We will also have a west wind gusting to 40 kilometers per hour. Tonight, a 60% chance of rain with a risk of a thunderstorm, a low of 18. And tomorrow, cloudy with a gusty west wind, a high of 24, and it won't

0: Today's best country, Country 105. Matt with you here. Coming up just after 12, we're going to go back in time. Well, not really. We're just going to play some older songs in the Throwback Thursday. That's on the way.
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3: Good afternoon. I'm Phil DeLand. Some big sporting events are happening. The Canadian Open started this morning at TPC Toronto at Osprey Valley in Caledon. And the World Cup starts today with Canada's first match tomorrow in Toronto. Keep in mind, there are drone bans at both of those events. Provincial police have instituted a no-fly zone over and around the Canadian Open in Caledon, prohibiting the use of drones. The ban is in effect from 10 a.m. to midnight daily through Sunday. Areas around the FIFA World Cup events are restricted airspace. Toronto police charged two people with allegedly flying unauthorized drones near the World Cup countdown concert in the downtown area last night already. Provincial police are investigating a suspicious person who approached a child in Stainer on May 27th. Police say a man approached a child in their yard in the Brock Street area, started a conversation, and then invited the child to go to the park and said not to tell anyone. Suspect is described as a white male in his 40s, tall with dark hair, wearing a ball cap and sunglasses. A police officer has been shot in North York. Toronto police say it happened just after 5:30 this morning near Black Creek and Tarrethway. Officers were conducting a search warrant. There was an exchange of gunfire. One officer was shot and rushed to hospital in life-threatening condition. A second male was sent to hospital with life-threatening injuries as well. Police say the second victim was not an officer. Premier Doug Ford responded to comments from U.S. President Donald Trump, who claims his country does not need to renew trade agreements with Canada.
4: Without each other, you know, we have other countries like China coming in, cornered the market on the critical minerals. We need to be there to support each other. We're closest friends and allies for 250 years. We're going to continue being the closest friends and allies for the next 250 years.
3: Ford made the comments in Pennsylvania, where he and state officials signed a partnership agreement on trade. In sports this hour, Game 5 of the Stanley Cup Final goes tonight. The Hurricanes host the Golden Knights. That series is tied at 2. Game 6 goes Sunday in Vegas. An off day for the Blue Jays. Toronto's home to the Yankees for a weekend series starting tomorrow. Trey Savage will start for the Jays. A couple of nights off in the NBA Final. Game 5 goes Saturday from San Antonio. The Knicks lead the Spurs 3-1. That's news and sports. Your forecast is coming up next.
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3: A mix of sun and cloud for today. High 29, feeling more like 37 with the humidity. Cloudy, chance of showers, risk of a thunderstorm overnight tonight, low near 18. Cloudy, chance of showers with the risk of a thunderstorm tomorrow morning. High 24, feeling more like 26. Right now in Alliston, it feels like 34. Orangeville, feeling like 33. And in Shelburne, it's 25, also feeling like 33. I'm Phil DeLand. Now you're up to date.
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8: A mix of sun and cloud for today. High 29, feeling more like 37 with the humidity. Cloudy, chance of showers, risk of a thunderstorm overnight tonight, low near 18. Cloudy, chance of showers with the risk of a thunderstorm tomorrow morning. High 24, feeling more like 26.

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0: today's best country, Country 105. Matt with you here. Do we really need more ways to get nicotine? You know how vaping is popular now. Now there's another way to get nicotine. It's been surging lately. New numbers show more than a third of Canadians between 17 and 27 have tried tobacco pouches, which are little white packages you put between your gum and your cheek, similar to chewing tobacco. So you walk around looking like a chipmunk, I guess. They've tried everything at this point, ever since cigarettes got a bad name, as they should. You know, they maneuvered over into vaping, and then there's gum, there's the patch, there's the vaping, which I mentioned. What haven't they done? There's every possible way now to get nicotine, maybe a nicotine suppository. Oh, they've actually done that as well. They've thought of everything. So get your nicotine in the way you prefer, or just don't have it at all.
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0: Today's Best Country, Country 105. Matt with you here. My phone battery ran out yesterday and I had to go to the washroom. Have you ever done this? I actually was in pain, had to go to the washroom real bad, but I had to wait until I had some battery on my phone because I couldn't bear the fact of sitting on the toilet and not looking at my phone. Isn't that ridiculous? We used to do it, but we like to look at something now while we're sitting there. Like, God forbid I go in and sit on the toilet and just have a crap and look at the back of a shampoo bottle. No, I'm holding it in until that battery charges.
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5: A mix of sun and cloud for today. We're going to hit a high of about 29. Humidex is going to push it closer to 37. Increasing cloudiness overnight tonight with the chance of showers and the risk of a thunderstorm, low 18. Cloud and showers for tomorrow with the risk of a thunderstorm as well and a high of about 24. Feeling slightly warmer with the humidity.

0: 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It's your boys BK and Tyler. We're Florida Georgia Line.
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Eric Church, Hell of a View on today's Best Country, Country 105. Coming up next, it's Mild May's very own Owen Rigling. Here's Tail Light This Town.

0: Today's best country, Country 105. Matt with you here. Did you know there were Jesus energy drinks now? Yeah, people are putting Jesus on products now because it's free copyright. You know, it's 2,000 years ago, so the copyrights are good to go with Jesus. There's Agape energy drinks. They have some flavors called Preachin' Peach, Blessed Berry, and Mighty Mango. There's also a Yahweh energy drink known for its Berry Blessed flavor. So they say they're raising awareness for Christianity. Sometimes there's scripture verses on the energy drinks, but yeah, I think they're just looking for some free imagery. And hey, who hasn't heard of Jesus? So it's good marketing. And it's kind of cool too, because you can get filled with caffeine and the Holy Spirit at the same time. But be careful. Both are stimulants.
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6: A mix of sun and cloud for today. High 29, feeling more like 37 with the humidity. Cloudy, chance of showers, risk of a thunderstorm overnight tonight, low near 18. Cloudy, chance of showers with the risk of a thunderstorm tomorrow morning. High 24, feeling more like 26.

0: Today's best country, Country 105. Matt with you here. How do you fight off a bear if it's attacking your dogs? Well, apparently with a hatchet and a water bottle. That's what a California couple did. Their dogs were attacking a bear. Of course, you love your dogs. You want to save your bear. So you use what you have. Lady had a water bottle. Started hitting the bear. That didn't work. Guy runs back inside the house and gets a hatchet and starts banging on the bear. That did work. They did have some minor injuries, but they're expected to be okay. Ultimately, you just don't try and hit the bear. It worked out okay for these people, but I have a feeling it just normally wouldn't work out okay. So if you come across some bears, just avoid them, I guess. What you're supposed to do is make a lot of noise, act real intimidating, scare it away. Don't run. That's a bad idea, too. Unless you have a hatchet or a water bottle, I guess.
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0: From Wasaga Beach, Rebecca Rain had exposure to country music very early in her life, drawing influences from childhood favorites like Loretta Lynn, June Carter Cash, and Patsy Cline. She's crafted her own sound that's both modern and traditional. She's been fortunate enough to serve as an opening act for some greats, including Jess Moskaluk, Megan Patrick, and Beverly Mahood. This is Rebecca Rain with Late to the Party.

0: Today's Best Country Country 105, Matt with you here. Have you recorded some music and you think it's pretty good? 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
4: A mix of sun and cloud for today. We're going to hit a high of about 29. Humidex is going to push it closer to 37. Increasing cloudiness overnight tonight with the chance of showers and the risk of a thunderstorm, low 18. Cloud and showers for tomorrow with the risk of a thunderstorm as well and a high of about 24, feeling slightly warmer with the humidity.

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Today's Best Country, Country 105. Matt with you here. That was Ella Langley with Be Her. And I've always loved Ella Langley's voice ever since I first heard it. And if you've ever wondered if Ella Langley has any processing or auto-tune on her voice, she doesn't. She released a video on her TikTok of her singing a Shania Twain song, and it's gorgeous. I'm going to tell you about that coming up after Blake Shelton, Josh Ross, and Morgan Wallen.

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Today's Best Country, Country 105. Matt with you here. I was telling you how Ella Langley just sang a beautiful cover of Shania Twain's You're Still the One on her TikTok account. Just her sitting down at her upright piano at home singing this beautiful song. Listen to this. Still.

0: Isn't that beautiful? I just love her voice. And when an artist can just sit down at home and sing like that and sound better than their recordings, just blows you away. I love that we have things like social media now where we can actually sit down and it feels like we're having coffee with Ella Langley while she sings me a personal song on her piano. Well, at least that's the way I perceived it. I can dream.
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3: A mix of sun and cloud for today. High 29, feeling more like 37 with the humidity. Cloudy, chance of showers, risk of a thunderstorm overnight tonight, low near 18. Cloudy, chance of showers with the risk of a thunderstorm tomorrow morning. High 24, feeling more like 26.

0: Country 105, today's best country. Matt with you here. There's a popular tourist attraction down in New Zealand, temporarily closed due to unsanctioned poop. Yeah, that's what they're saying. Somebody at the fernery, it's called. It's a building that houses more than 60 varieties of fern. Had to be closed for cleaning due to the presence of human poop. Someone was getting in there and crapping in the ferns. Really? And they announced on their social media that they have lots of washrooms, so we're not sure what the problem here is. Stop crapping in the ferns. I'm more sad about this tourist attraction. This sounds boring. Can you imagine going all the way to New Zealand and you're going to see 60 different varieties of ferns? That's the place they filmed Lord of the Rings. There's better places to go. I'm just saying.
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0: Today's best country, Country 105. Matt with you here. 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They're splitting $12.5 million. They won the Lotto Max on May the 19th. 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
8: A mix of sun and cloud for today. We're going to hit a high of about 29. Humidex is going to push it closer to 37. Increasing cloudiness overnight tonight with a chance of showers and the risk of a thunderstorm, low 18. Cloud and showers for tomorrow with the risk of a thunderstorm as well and a high of about 24. Feeling slightly warmer with the humidity.

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0: Today's Best Country, Country 105, Lainey Wilson and those wildflowers and wild horses. It is a Thursday afternoon. Strange way you got bad news. Strange way that you got bad news. One woman said she got an eviction notice via a text. Mary, you haven't paid your rent. Don't come home. One person said a man, he said he got a voicemail from his brother. Mom died. Call me. I think the call me would have sufficed. Mom died. Call me. And then lastly, this is hard to believe. Can you imagine this? A woman found out that her best friend had died in a car crash from the bartender. Wow. Can you imagine? You go in. Yeah, two martinis, please. You're only going to need one. Country 105 traffic.
1: Not a bad start to your afternoon drive. Just seeing a slight slowdown on the northbound 410 from around the 407 through Sandalwood Parkway. Other than that, Highway 9, 89, 10, and 124 all moving well.
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1: Another hot and humid day today under a mix of sun and cloud. A bit of a breeze out there, which is kind of helping that hot, sticky weather we have, as we're going to hold steady in the mid-20s with the Humidex pushing us over 30 degrees. A few clouds tonight. There is the chance of showers and the risk of thunderstorms overnight tonight as we dip to a low near 18. Cloudy with the chance of showers early tomorrow morning with the risk of a thunderstorm. High of 24, feeling slightly warmer with the humidity, but not as bad as today.

0: 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Country 105 traffic.
1: Not a bad start to your afternoon drive. Just seeing a slight slowdown on the northbound 410 from around the 407 through Sandalwood Parkway. Other than that, Highway 9, 89, 10, and 124 all moving well.
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1: Hot, sticky weather continuing today under a mix of sun and cloud. There is a slight breeze out there, which is kind of helping things, but that temperature today is going to fluctuate between the mid-20s and just over 30 degrees with the humidity. A few clouds tonight as the humidity lifts. We'll get a chance of showers and the risk of a thunderstorm, low near 18. Cloud and showers for tomorrow morning with the risk of a thunderstorm, a high of 24. Less humidity through the day, so only feeling slightly warmer.

0: Today's Best Country, Country 105, Tim McGraw, where the green grass grows. It's a Thursday afternoon. I had to think about that for a moment. Friday, coming up tomorrow, hopefully they'll have great weather for this. It's not looking good, but hopefully. It'll be the Jack Downing Park Fridays in the Park. Downtown Shelburne, community events for residents and visitors enjoying live music and children's entertainment. There's local vendors as well. And it all starts tomorrow, weather permitting.
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3: Good afternoon. I'm Phil DeLand. Before your news, just going to take a quick check on your roads. Northbound 410, heavy right now, 407 through Sandalwood Parkway stretch, and then Highway 10 starting to slow as you pass through Charleston Side Road in Caledon. Northbound 400, meanwhile, heavy from the King Road on and off through to Highway 9. Earlier problems along Highway 9 and Highway 27 have cleared away. Traffic moving well through that area. Seeing a slight slowdown downtown through Shelburne right now along Main Street at Owen Sound Street. If you see any issues on your drive, you can call us toll-free at 1-888-740-0105. Provincial police are investigating a suspicious person who approached a child in Stayner on May 27th. Police say the man approached the child in their yard in the Brock Street area. They started a conversation and then invited the child to go to the park and said not to tell anyone. Suspects described as a white male in his 40s with tall, dark hair, wearing a ball cap and sunglasses. Some big sporting events are happening. The Canadian Open started this morning at TPC Toronto at Osprey Valley in Caledon. And the World Cup starts today. Canada's first match is tomorrow in Toronto. Keep in mind, there are drone bans at both events. Provincial police have instituted a no-fly zone over and around the Canadian Open in Caledon, prohibiting the use of drones. The ban is in effect from 10 a.m. to midnight daily through Sunday. Areas around the FIFA World Cup events, meanwhile, are restricted airspace. Toronto police charged two people with allegedly flying unauthorized drones near the World Cup countdown concert that happened in downtown Toronto last night. A police officer who was shot during a search of an apartment in North York has died. Toronto Police Chief Myron Demkew spoke to reporters this afternoon to give an update on the incident that happened at about 5:40 this morning. Chief Demkew says when officers were conducting search warrants, one suspect opened fire, hitting Constable Mark Pinizzato. The suspect was also shot and remains in hospital in critical condition. Constable Pinizzato was an 18-year veteran of the Toronto Police Service. This comes after 29-year-old Constable Torin Bali of the OPP was killed in a small town northwest of Sudbury on Tuesday. The long-awaited opening of the Gordie Howe International Bridge is going to have to wait a little bit longer. The Windsor-Detroit Bridge Authority released a statement saying this has to do with the need to address some outstanding issues. Officials say once the bridge is open, which will connect Windsor to Detroit, it will help to facilitate trade between the two countries. They say that despite this delay, the progress on the project overall to date reflects the efforts of workers on both sides of the border. No new timeline was announced. In sports this hour, Game 5 of the Stanley Cup Final goes tonight. The Hurricanes host the Golden Knights. That series is tied at 2. Game 6 goes Sunday in Vegas. An off day for the Blue Jays. Toronto's home to the Yankees for a weekend series starting tomorrow. Dreyas Savage will start for the Jays. Couple of off days for the NBA Final. Game 5 goes Saturday from San Antonio. The Knicks lead the Spurs 3-1. That's news and sports. Your forecast is coming up next.
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3: Hot, sticky weather continuing today under a mix of sun and cloud. There is a slight breeze out there, which is kind of helping things, but that temperature today is going to fluctuate between the mid-20s and just over 30 degrees with the humidity. A few clouds tonight as the humidity lifts. We'll get a chance of showers and the risk of a thunderstorm, low near 18. Cloud and showers for tomorrow morning with the risk of a thunderstorm, a high of 24. Less humidity through the day, so only feeling slightly warmer. Right now in Alliston, it feels like 38, Orangeville feeling like 37, and in Shelburne, it's 28 feeling like 37 as well. I'm Phil DeLand, and now you're up to date.
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London, Paris, paradise. But ain't got much memory of the scenes. 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

0: Today's Best Country, Country 105. There's Bailey Zimmerman and Chevy Silverado. It is a Thursday afternoon. This is according to the Nationwide Pet Insurance Database. These are some star-studded pet names for kitty cats. If you're thinking of getting yourself a cat, here's some names for you. Isaac Mutin. Mutin. Yeah, okay. I love this one, though. Farrah Possett. I like that one. I thought that was good. I thought a better one, though, was this. Reese Whiskerspoon. Yo-Yo Meow. That's perfect. If I had a cat, and I'm not a cat person, that's what it would be. Yo-Yo Meow. Obi-Wan Katnobi. The Great Catsby. Winston Purchill. Country 105 traffic.
1: Not a bad start to your afternoon drive. Just seeing a slight slowdown on the northbound 410 from around the 407 through Sandalwood Parkway. Other than that, Highway 9, 89, 10, and 124 all moving well.
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1: Another hot and humid day today under a mix of sun and cloud. A bit of a breeze out there, which is kind of helping that hot, sticky weather we have as we're going to hold steady in the mid-20s with the Humidex pushing us over 30 degrees. A few clouds tonight. There is the chance of showers and the risk of thunderstorms overnight tonight as we dip to a low near 18. Cloudy with the chance of showers early tomorrow morning with the risk of a thunderstorm. High of 24, feeling slightly warmer with the humidity, but not as bad as today.

0: Today's Best Country, Country 105 with Nate Smith and Fix What You Didn't Break. It is a Thursday afternoon. I love this story. This is great. I have a family, I have a high school reunion coming up next month. And I'm going to tell you right now, none of the idiots that I went to school with could do this. An incredibly precise high school yearbook prediction from 6 years ago has taken social media by storm for the 2026 NBA Finals. The 2020 senior entry at Smithtown High School West, Evan Furfer, printed six simple words. Knicks in six, 2026 NBA Finals. He's 23 now, and his bold prediction is going viral with over 130,000 views on Instagram. His prediction, his beloved New York Knicks, were struggling heavily at the time back in 2020, making the forecast seem even like a distant dream. But now, the Knicks are 3-1, leading San Antonio Spurs in the best-of-seven championship series. I wonder if we should call him and see what he thinks of the Leafs. Country 105 traffic.
1: Not a bad start to your afternoon drive, just seeing a slight slowdown on the northbound 410 from around the 407 through Sandalwood Parkway. Other than that, Highway 9, 89, 10, and 124 all moving well.
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1: Hot, sticky weather continuing today under a mix of sun and cloud. There is a slight breeze out there, which is kind of helping things, but that temperature today is going to fluctuate between the mid-20s and just over 30 degrees with the humidity. A few clouds tonight as the humidity lifts. We'll get a chance.

0: Today's Best Country, Country 105. Mackenzie Porter, Owen Rigling, and coming home to you. How you doing? It is a Thursday afternoon. Classic Car Show will be happening this coming Saturday. It looks like the weather's going to be good for it. Starts at 10 and goes till about 2 o'clock. Downtown, Shelburne. Free family event. Features displays of classic cars alongside the Bouncy Castle, children's activities, local vendors, and a whole lot more. Take the kids with you. I remember years ago, I was working at a station. I had a co-host, and I was telling her how we had a 1972 Dodge Adventurer truck, and she was just dumbfounded that when you had the windshield wipers on, if you wanted the fluid to come out the windshield wipers, you had to pump the bulb that was on the floor to get the – she couldn't believe that I had a truck that was that old. I also had one that had the dimmer switch on the floor, too. Take the kids and show them that.
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2: Good evening, I'm Phil DeLand. Before your news, we're just going to check your roads. Northbound 410 remains quite heavy, 407 through Sandalwood Parkway, as well as Highway 10 through Charleston Side Road, and starting to see those usual delays along Highway 10 between 109 and Broadway through Orangeville. Northbound 400, meanwhile, heavy on and off King Road through Highway 9, seeing some slowdowns westbound along Highway 9 now between the 8th Concession and Highway 27 in Schaumburg. If you see any issues on your drive, call us toll-free at 1-888-740-0105. A suspicious person is under investigation by provincial police who allegedly approached a child in Stayner back on May 27th. According to police, the man approached the child that was in their backyard on Brock Street and then started a conversation before inviting the child to go to the park, but said not to tell anybody. Suspects described as a white male in his 40s with tall, dark hair. He was wearing a baseball cap and sunglasses. Some pretty big sporting events are going on right now. That includes the Canadian Open, which started this morning at TPC Toronto at Osprey Valley down in Caledon, and the World Cup, which starts today as well. However, Canada's first match is tomorrow in Toronto, so keep in mind there are drone bans at both events if you plan to fly any. Provincial police have put in place a no-fly zone over and around the Canadian Open in Caledon that prohibits the use of drones daily from 10 a.m. to midnight through Sunday. Meanwhile, areas around the FIFA World Cup events are restricted airspace. Toronto police actually charged two people with allegedly flying unauthorized drones near World Cup countdown concerts in the downtown area late last night. A police officer that was shot in North York during the search of an apartment has died in hospital. Toronto Police Chief Myron Demkew spoke to reporters today to give an update on the incident that has now claimed the life of Constable Mark Pinizzotto. Chief Demkew says officers were conducting search warrants at the apartment when one suspect opened fire. The suspect was also shot and remains in hospital in critical condition. Constable Pinizzotto was an 18-year veteran of the Toronto Police Service. This also comes after an incident on Tuesday which claimed the life of 29-year-old OPP Constable Tyron Bolly, who was killed in a small town northwest of Sudbury. The much-anticipated and long-awaited opening of the Gordie Howe International Bridge, it's going to have to wait a little bit longer. The Windsor-Detroit Bridge Authority says they have to deal with some outstanding issues that have not been gotten to yet. Officials say that once the bridge is open, however, it's going to connect Windsor and Detroit and help to facilitate trade between the two countries, being one of the busiest corridors there. They say that despite this delay, the progress on the entire project to date reflects the efforts on both sides of the border. The new timeline wasn't announced. In sports this hour, it's Game 5 of the Stanley Cup Final tonight. The Hurricanes host the Golden Knights. Series is tied at 2. Vegas will host Game 6 on Sunday. An off day for the Blue Jays. They host the Yankees for a weekend series starting tomorrow. Trey Savage will start for the Jays in that one. A couple of off days in the NBA Final. Game 5 is Saturday from San Antonio. The Knicks lead the Spurs 3-1. That's news and sports. Your forecast is next.
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2: Some clouds rolling in throughout this evening as the humidity starts to lift and we dip down to about 20 degrees by midnight. Overnight, we'll get the chance of showers, risk of a thunderstorm low near 18. Cloudy, chance of showers early tomorrow morning with the risk of a thunderstorm throughout the day. High 24, feeling slightly warmer with the humidity, but not as bad as what we've experienced this week. Right now it's feeling like 38 in Alliston. It feels like 37 in Orangeville, and it's currently 28 in Shelburne, feeling like 37 as well. I'm Phil DeLand. Now you're up to date.
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0: Today's Best Country, Country 105 with Savannah Jade and a man out of me. It is a Thursday afternoon, the National Corn Cob Day today. I can't believe this Corn Cob Day today. This has got to be an American thing. Because up here, corn's supposed to be knee-high by July. So evidently, there's no cobs on the corn right now. Although it's Corn Cob Day today. 2026 World Cup gets underway today. Mexico taking on South Africa in Mexico. The city of Toronto is celebrating the World Cup with a fun scavenger hunt. You're invited to find the 51 of the special carvings of Doug the Beaver in the city's Old Town Toronto neighborhood. It's called the Great Beaver Quest. Yeah, in my mind, it's the second Great Beaver Quest. Country 105 traffic.
1: Northbound 410 remains quite heavy. 407 through Sandalwood Parkway, as well as Highway 10 through Charleston Side Road, and starting to see those usual delays along Highway 10 between 109 and Broadway through Orangeville. Northbound 400, meanwhile, heavy on and off King Road through Highway 9, seeing some slowdowns westbound along Highway 9 now between the 8th Concession and Highway 27 in Schaumburg.
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5: Country 105 weather.
1: Another hot and humid day today under a mix of sun and cloud. A bit of a breeze out there, which is kind of helping that hot, sticky weather we have, as we're going to hold steady in the mid-20s with the Humidex pushing us over 30 degrees. A few clouds tonight. There is the chance of showers and the risk of thunderstorms overnight tonight as we dip to a low near 18. Cloudy with the chance of showers early tomorrow morning with the risk of a thunderstorm. High of 24, feeling slightly warmer with the humidity, but not as bad as today.

0: Today's Best Country, Country 105. Tyler Hubbard dancing in the country. It's Thursday afternoon, June the 11th, celebrating birthdays today, or he would have been celebrating his birthday today.
1: Are you saying that I put an abnormal brain into a 7.5 foot long, 54 inch wide gorilla?
0: From Young Frankenstein, he was in Blazing Saddles as well. Gene Wilder would have been celebrating his birthday today. He's the three world driving titles from 65 to 73. He turns 87 today. Jackie Stewart.
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0: From the Chiefs as well as the 49ers, I think most remember him in the 49ers, turned 70 today. Joe Montana celebrating his birthday. And from House, he's 67 today. Hugh Laurie celebrating a birthday. You know somebody celebrating a birthday, send it to us. 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
4: Northbound 410, heavy 407 through Sandalwood Parkway, as well as Highway 10.

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1: Hot, sticky weather continuing today under a mix of sun and cloud. There is a slight breeze out there, which is kind of helping things, but that temperature today is going to fluctuate between the mid-20s and just over 30 degrees with the humidity. A few clouds tonight as the humidity lifts. We'll get a chance of showers and the risk of a thunderstorm, low near 18. Cloud and showers for tomorrow morning with the risk of a thunderstorm, a high of 24. Less humidity through the day, so only feeling slightly warmer

0: Today's Best Country, Country 105. There's Jade Eagleson and Telluride. I'm out of here. Have yourself a great day, all right? We'll do it again tomorrow afternoon right here on Country 105.
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2: Good evening, I'm Phil DeLand. Before your news, just checking your roads. Northbound 410, heavy 407 through Sandalwood Parkway, as well as Highway 10 passing through Caledon at Charleston Side Road. It's also quite heavy along Highway 10 between 109 and Broadway in Orangeville and downtown Shelburne, starting to show a few slowdowns around Owen Sound Street and Main Street. If you see any issues on your drive, call us toll-free at 1-888-740-0105. Provincial police are investigating a suspicious person who approached a child in Stayner on May 27th. Police say the man approached the child in their yard in the Brock Street area. They started a conversation and then invited the child to go to the park and said not to tell anyone. Suspects described as a white male in his 40s with tall, dark hair, wearing a ball cap and sunglasses. Some big sporting events are happening. The Canadian Open started this morning at TPC Toronto at Osprey Valley in Caledon. And the World Cup starts today. Canada's first match is tomorrow in Toronto. Keep in mind, there are drone bans at both events. Provincial police have instituted a no-fly zone over and around the Canadian Open in Caledon, prohibiting the use of drones. The ban is in effect from 10 a.m. to midnight daily through Sunday. Areas around the FIFA World Cup events, meanwhile, are restricted airspace. Toronto police charged two people with allegedly flying unauthorized drones near the World Cup countdown concert that happened in downtown Toronto last night. A police officer who was shot during a search of an apartment in North York has died. Toronto Police Chief Myron Demkew spoke to reporters this afternoon to give an update on the incident that happened at about 5:40 this morning. Chief Demkew says when officers were conducting search warrants, one suspect opened fire, hitting Constable Mark Pinizzato. The suspect was also shot and remains in hospital in critical condition. Constable Pinizzato was an 18-year veteran of the Toronto Police Service. This comes after 29-year-old Constable Torin Bali of the OPP was killed in a small town northwest of Sudbury on Tuesday. The long-awaited opening of the Gordie Howe International Bridge is going to have to wait a little bit longer. The Windsor-Detroit Bridge Authority released a statement saying this has to do with the need to address some outstanding issues. Officials say once the bridge is open, which will connect Windsor to Detroit, it will help to facilitate trade between the two countries. They say that despite this delay, the progress on the project overall to date reflects the efforts of workers on both sides of the border. No new timeline was announced. In sports this hour, Game 5 of the Stanley Cup Final goes tonight. The Hurricanes host the Golden Knights. That series is tied at 2. Game 6 goes Sunday in Vegas. An off day for the Blue Jays. Toronto's home to the Yankees for a weekend series starting tomorrow. Dreyas Savage will start for the Jays. A couple of off days for the NBA Final. Game 5 goes Saturday from San Antonio. The Knicks lead the Spurs 3-1. That's news and sports. Your forecast is coming up next.
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2: Some clouds rolling in throughout this evening as the humidity starts to lift and we dip down to about 20 degrees by midnight. Overnight, we'll get the chance of showers, risk of a thunderstorm low near 18. Cloudy, chance of showers early tomorrow morning with the risk of a thunderstorm throughout the day. High 24, feeling slightly warmer with the humidity, but not as bad as what we've experienced this week. Right now in Allison, it feels like 38. It's feeling like 37 in Orangeville. And it's currently 29 in Shelburne, but feels closer to 37 with the humidity. I'm Phil DeLand. 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
0: It's 1-800-990-2448 is the number to contact us, text, message, anything. Good stuff on the way. An amazing idea that puts a new twist on daycare and extended care.
3: Oh, nice.
0: Yeah. Also, something that you're so bad at, you could win an award. A woman recently won $50,000 and a 10-day trip to Iceland because she was deemed the worst photographer ever.
3: I love that. Silver lining for being super bad super at something. Bad.
0: So we'll get to that in minutes.
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5: Northbound 410, heavy 407 through Sandalwood Parkway, as well as Highway 10 passing through Caledon at Charleston Side Road. It's also quite heavy along Highway 10 between 109 and Broadway in Orangeville and downtown Shelburne, starting to show a few slowdowns around Owen Sound Street and Main Street.
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1: Yeah, man, that's the good stuff.
0: This is where we celebrate some great ideas bringing everybody together. We call this the good stuff. In Ottawa, a new daycare is getting ready to open inside Pearly Health, a seniors and veterans care community. And this one comes with something extra. Built in what they call grand friends. Okay, the center is being created by Andrew Fleck Children's Services. It has about 49 kids in there, infants to preschool. But the real heart of it all happens between the generations. So we're talking about story time, shared meals, gardening, crafts, music. Those everyday little moments where a little gets a lot of extra love. And a senior gets a renewed sense of purpose.
2: Oh, my gosh.
0: I love this idea. So Pearly resident Laura Boucher says that she says spending time with kids is nourishing for the soul. Kim Hiscock, the head of Andrew Fleck Children's Services, says, listen, the goal here is to create meaningful daily connections that support both generations.
2: Of course.
0: In a joyful, deeply human way. I love this. One dad said after his one-year-old danced over and brought books to seniors, one of the caregivers came over to him and said, you know what? This was the first night in ages that that woman that your son came over and gave her the book. This is the first night in ages she hasn't cried herself to sleep.
2: Oh my God.
1: Yeah, man, that's right. The good stuff.
0: Wow. I mean, this is such a brilliant idea. And this is the first time I've heard of it.
2: Mm-hmm.
0: Hopefully this is not the first time it's happened.
2: Yeah.
0: Kids getting extra love, seniors getting extra purpose. Man, you know, it's kind of like that reminder that sometimes the best care is simply just bringing people together, and that's just it.
2: And across generations, right? As well. I think that is so healthy for
0: of
2: us.
0: I love that. Littles and seniors, let's go.
2: Yeah, why not?
0: It's just so simple. Just so simple. Well, listen, if you have some good stuff, let's celebrate it. You can contact us through our website.
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9: Some clouds rolling in throughout this evening as the humidity starts to lift and we dip down to about 20 degrees by midnight. Overnight, we'll get the chance of showers, risk of a thunderstorm low near 18. Cloudy, chance of showers early tomorrow morning with the risk of a thunderstorm throughout the day. High 24, feeling slightly warmer with the humidity, but not as bad as what we've experienced this week.

0: 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A woman won $50,000 plus a 10-day trip around Iceland because she proved that she was the worst photographer out there.
1: Good for her.
0: Yeah, she was awful. Just horrible. What's something that you're so bad at that you could actually win an award for?
1: Now, I had some thoughts for myself, but then you...
0: I came right at you.
1: Yeah, you had like a list for me of all the things that I'm bad at.
0: It's not like it's not a running list in my head.
1: But you had, like, you pulled out, you got your fingers ready to, like, count. Like, you're bad at this.
0: I got up to 11.
1: Like, I know.
0: No problem.
1: And I'm sitting there, like, trying to be nicer, kinder to myself.
0: Yeah, you should be.
1: Thinking, like, what am I bad at? Okay, like, I'm actually okay at this, blah, blah, blah. And you were just like, no, you suck at this.
0: Yeah, finances, taxes, retirement savings plans, anything like that.
1: Hey.
0: Mortgages.
1: Yeah.
0: Anything legal.
1: Yeah.
0: Okay. Driving. You're one of the most nervous drivers I've ever seen in my life.
1: Yeah, but I'm not. If I was a bad driver, like a horrible driver, I would take myself off the road. I'm not a bad driver. I'm just not like the greatest, and it's not my favorite thing to do.
0: Okay, so you're a bad driver. Okay. I've seen you take a different road. I've seen you take
1: because you were intimidating me with your big truck behind
0: me.
1: I've
0: seen you turn right. Even though we had to go left.
1: I know.
0: Because you don't like turning left.
1: I know. And then I was like, well, I guess I'm just going to go this way.
0: So, I mean, yeah. So, yep. No, I've seen it all.
1: I know.
0: I've seen it all. You're bad at that.
1: Okay. So you have a nice little list for me. Thanks for that.
0: You're welcome.
1: I could win an award for all those.
0: I think you could. I really believe you could. Deanna, same with you. What are you really bad at? You could win an award.
2: My 11-year-old just said I'm dust at playing hockey. So yeah, there we go.
0: There.
2: I'm so terrible at playing hockey.
1: Okay.
0: Okay, so I'm right with you. If Team Canada came up with the worst hockey team in history, I could probably be the captain.
2: Oh, yeah, 100%. Yeah. I can't hit the puck. I can't.
0: See, even when you say I can't hit the puck, shows me that you're bad.
1: Yeah, so you'll be the assistant captain then, Deanna.
0: Hey, you guys are really bad at hitting the puck. What did she just say? Coach just said we have to hit the puck. Yeah, you heard me. Get out there, Garrett. And hit that puck. Country 105 traffic.
3: Northbound 410, heavy 407 through Sandalwood Parkway, as well as Highway 10 passing through Caledon at Charleston Side Road. It's also quite heavy along Highway 10 between 109 and Broadway in Orangeville and downtown Shelburne, starting to show a few slowdowns around Owen Sound Street and Main Street.
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0: today's best country, Country 105. Good to have you along. If you just popped in, we're asking you, what is something that you're so bad at that you would actually win an award? A woman won 50 grand and a 10-day trip because she was, well, the worst photographer out there.
1: That's awesome.
0: Yeah.
1: Good for her. So what would you be so bad at?
0: Well, I'm bad at hockey.
1: Yeah.
0: I really am. I'm bad at attending things.
1: Yeah. You're bad at reading.
0: I'm bad at reading.
1: You're one of the worst readers I've ever met.
0: Yeah, I am.
1: And I'm not even trying to make fun of you. It's just
0: you can't make fun of me.
1: You skip over things.
0: I do.
1: And
0: when I was in grade three, I was put in an ESL learning to read class.
1: Aww.
0: And I was the only kid in the class that actually could speak English but not read it. And the kids that just were new Canadians could actually read better than me.
1: Uh-huh. Yep.
0: So
1: it's always been a bit of a...
0: So

0: and
1: you
0: listen,
1: it's been a crutch.
0: You come by it honestly, it's and that's okay.
1: It's been a crutch. So I thought, okay, so what profession could I get into that really doesn't need a lot of reading involved? I know. Bad choice.
0: We have to read a lot.
1: Bad choice. Super bad choice.
0: Didn't you have to read a teleprompter for like 16 years?
1: Yeah.
0: Great.
1: And that was, listen, that was tough.
0: I can only
1: and
0: imagine.
1: And I had to fudge my way through that. Oh, yeah. And then when we went live, so they made some provisions for me.
0: Nice word for it. That's good.
1: So we skirted around her for 16 years.
0: You did it. Fake it till you make it, my friend.
1: No kidding. Oh, so true. Okay, Nicole, something that you're really bad at but you'd win an award for?
2: Golf.
3: Golf?
0: Oh, no. Hey, if it makes you feel any better, Nicole, golf is really hard.
2: It is.
1: What's so hard about
2: it? A lot of baseball. I just don't do it well.
1: It's a ball, you hit it, and it goes forward.
0: That hole is so small, though.
2: Yeah,
0: it's okay. I hear you.
2: Not even moving, and I can't hit it.
0: Aww.
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6: Cloudy for this evening. Temperature falling off to about 20 degrees as the humidity starts to lift. Overnight tonight, more clouds, showers, and the risk of a thunderstorm as we drop to a low of 18. Cloudy with the chance of showers and the risk of a thunderstorm tomorrow morning. It's going to be a high of 24 tomorrow, but the humidity won't be as quite intense, so it'll only feel slightly warmer than that.

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1: Good to have you here. It's 1-800-990-2448 to slide into the show. Minute to win it. 10 questions, 60 seconds. And you know what? We'll play the passable version today.
5: Oh, that's nicer, softer. Yeah. So yeah, you have 60 seconds. If you get to a question that you just don't know the answer right away, you can say pass. And if we have enough time near the end, we'll go back to those past questions.
1: We'll play with Kalina coming up. Also, a new fashion trend alert. You're going to love this. Low-rise jeans and glitter. Baby, they're all coming back.
5: Oh, yeah. I can't wait.
1: I can't wait to squeeze my little bum into those low-risers.
5: And I already have shimmer lotion ready.
1: Oh, look at us. Hey, so ahead of the game. So we're going to ask you, what is something you used to wear back in the day, and you don't care how popular it will get, you will never wear it again.
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1: Minute to win it.
0: All right, minutes one to 10 questions, 60 seconds. Kalina, you know what we're going to do today? We will play the passable version, which means if there's a question you don't automatically have an answer for, use the word pass. We'll move on. If we have enough time, we'll go back to those past questions. The first answer you give us, though, is the answer we got to take. Okay?
2: Okay.
0: All right.
3: All right. Timer will start after I finish reading the first question. Let's do it. What Canadian license plate has the motto Friendly Manitoba?
2: Manitoba?
3: A ham and pineapple pizza is commonly called what?
2: Hawaiian.
3: What social media platform used to be called Twitter?
2: Twitter? I don't skip.
0: Pass. Okay.
3: What word is used to represent a score of zero in European football?
2: Oh, man. Skip that one.
3: Okay. How many days are in a leap year?
2: 29.
0: Oh. Dang it. Okay.
4: Oh, for Pete's sake.
0: Yeah, that's mine.
3: Oh, no.
4: Oh, for Pete's sake.
0: Yeah, no.
3: Sorry, Kalina.
0: Thanks, Kalina. Thanks. Okay, over to Amy. Amy, you ready?
5: Yeah.
0: All right.
3: Same rules. You can say pass if you want, okay?
5: Okay.
3: All right. What Canadian license plate has the motto Friendly Manitoba?
5: Manitoba.
3: A ham and pineapple pizza is commonly called what?
5: Hawaiian.
3: What social media platform used to be called Twitter?
5: X.
3: What word is used to represent a score of zero in European football?
5: Pass.
3: How many days are in a leap year?
5: 366.
3: What three countries are hosting the World Cup of Soccer this year?
5: Ooh. Oh my gosh. Pass.
3: In professional sports, what does NBA stand for?
5: National Basketball Association.
3: What board game puts you through college, careers, and family milestones?
5: Life.
3: What type of cheese is commonly used in Greek cuisine?
5: Ooh. Feta.
3: What is the last car in a train commonly referred to as?
5: Ooh. Caboose.
3: What word is used to represent a score of zero in European football?
5: No.
0: I mean, if you had an accent, that's exactly how you'd say
3: yes,
0: it.
3: Yes, yes, yes, we do have one more question.
0: Let's, okay, you know what? Because we're deliberating on that one. Let's do that last question. And Amy, if you get it, you win.
3: Okay.
0: No pressure.
5: Oh, my God.
3: No pressure, though. What three countries are hosting the World Cup of Soccer this year?
5: What three countries?
3: And it starts now.
5: Okay.
0: The FIFA World Cup.
5: Canada.
0: Yes.
3: Yeah, so good.
0: Yeah.
3: Nice.
0: Yeah.
5: And US?
0: And what?

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2: Some clouds rolling in throughout this evening as the humidity starts to lift and we dip down to about 20 degrees by midnight. Overnight, we'll get the chance of showers, risk of a thunderstorm low near 18. Cloudy, chance of showers early tomorrow morning with the risk of a thunderstorm throughout the day. High 24, feeling slightly warmer with the humidity, but not as bad as what we've experienced this week.

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1: Well, good to have you along. If you just jumped in, we're giving you some fashion advice. Or at least I'm trying to. Low-rise jeans are trying to make a comeback.
2: Yeah.
1: Why do I know this? I don't know.
2: And body glitter, which I'm coming around to body glitter.
1: Like, I might even try both at the same time.
2: I think there's something to be said for a little bit of shimmer on your skin. I think it's nice. Glitter's a little much, but like shimmer, it's nice.
1: Emily texts in. She says, there's no way I'd ever do Hammer pants again.
2: Oh man.
1: I love that she actually had MC Hammer pants though. If you're young enough, you don't know what I'm talking about. Go Google MC Hammer and see the pants that he's wearing.
2: I think they're also called harem pants, if that helps.
1: Oh, it's just parachute pants too? Is that what it's called?
2: Those are close, but harem pants are the ones where it's like really baggy around your waist and then you know, kind of tightens near the bottom.
1: Oh.
2: They're great for dancing, for sure.
1: What is something you'd never wear again?
2: I'm on the low rise jean thing. Like I get why they're coming back. Mm-hmm. I sort of see it. Mind you, I find the low rise jeans that are coming back in style now are baggier.
1: Yeah.
2: Like I'm of the time where when we did low rise jeans, it was also very tight.
1: Yeah, everything was tight.
2: And that was so unnecessary. And as a millennial, I wore like business clothes to the club. Like high heels.
1: Wow. That's fun.
2: Pencil skirts.
1: Hey, somebody brought their aunt with them.
2: No, but we were all doing it. And we all had like sock buns. Like, I don't, we wanted to do like corporate chic at the club. I don't know what was going on.
1: I don't know what's going on either.
2: I could never.
1: And this is all in Grand Prairie. So, I mean, Alberta, Northern Alberta.
2: No, like, hey, I traveled around. I was a business lady going to the clubs. Get out of here.
1: they coming from a job interview? I don't, what's going on?
2: It was very functional, you know?
1: Yeah,
2: and
1: no.
2: Practical.
1: Yeah, absolutely. The only thing I think I would no longer wear is, remember those mesh half shirts guys had all the time? I think, and I had them, I think I'd park that idea.
2: Because you were a football player.
1: Yeah, yeah.
2: So I kind of get why you were wearing mesh crop tops.
1: Yeah, yeah.
2: Were they neon too?
1: Some were like bright. Yeah, yep. Bright white was our color of choice because it really accented our Edmonton tan.
2: Your farmer's tan.
1: Yeah.
2: Sick.
1: Oh, what a bunch of goofs. Okay, Justine, your turn. Something you'd never wear again.
3: Probably like high top. Sneakers.
1: Oh yeah, I like those. Actually.
2: Yeah.
3: I know. It's just not. I would look silly in them now.
2: I'm sure you could pull it off. I'm sure you could do it,
1: Justine. I wear jorts, high tops, and hoodies, and a flat
2: brim hat,
1: flat brim, and Jackie O glasses. So, I mean, if I can get it and get on with it, and I look cute as hell.
2: Sure.
1: Like.
3: I bet you do.
1: I look adorable. Man.
2: Oh, yeah. That's nice that middle-aged man is trying.
1: Yeah. Like, I'm so cute. You want to shoplift me. I mean, it's just too much. It's too much.
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1: 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That's why people choose Ferris zero-turn mowers from Roberts Equipment. 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A few acres, a big yard. There's a Ferris mower built for the way you work. Visit Roberts Equipment in Chesley, Lucknow, Meaford, Walton, Mount Forest, or Owen Sound and see the Ferris lineup today. 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Roberts Equipment.

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1: And I don't know if you know this about me, but I know a lot about fashion. And
2: no,
1: listen,
2: no comment.
1: Can I be honest with you? And you be honest with me?
2: Uh-oh, sure.
1: Do you know anybody that is more uptight about how well they're coordinated than me?
2: Yeah, but...
1: Oh, come on.
2: No, what? You are very uptight about your coordination and your hat always has to match your shoes, etc.
1: Yeah.
2: And don't get me wrong, we're going through kind of this monochromatic thing in fashion right now, but there's also something to be said for like mixing textures and colors and making your outfit more interesting. And so it's not always about matching. I'm sorry to tell you.
1: What bus did you just roll out of? It is absolutely about matching.
2: No. Not necessarily.
1: Okay, well, you do you.
2: And that's part of fashion, too. You do you. Whatever makes you comfortable and what makes you happy.
1: So we found out that low-rise jeans, which you rock all the time.
2: And I do?
1: You did. Did I say do?
2: Yeah, like currently.
1: No, you don't.
2: No, I did, though.
1: Yeah.
2: Yes.
1: You have mom jeans now.
2: I have lots of mom jeans, yeah.
1: And so low-rise and glitter is coming back. You want to bring the glitter
2: back.
1: Can
2: I tell you, and I was just looking it up, I just bought a bottle of body oil. Shimmer Radiance is what it's called. So it's not glitter. It's not like those huge flecks of like rhinestones that you're putting on.
1: You bought it online.
2: No. It's just like a little shimmer.
1: Okay.
2: And the reason why I thought it looked nice was I have this bottle of sunscreen SPF like 1000 that has a little shimmer in it. I'm like, I like this. So I bought some.
1: You want some glitter in your life.
2: Yeah. Again, not the obnoxious super sticky gross stuff, but I like a little bit of shimmer.
1: This is the glitter gateway right here.
2: It kind of is.
1: Give yourself a week or so.
2: I'm gonna be gluing rhinestones on my face.
1: You're gonna be full on, man.
2: I can't wait.
1: Totally blinged out. Oh my gosh. Nicole, what is something that you don't care how popular it becomes that you used to wear, you will never wear it ever again?
3: Probably bell bottoms.
1: Oh, good old bell bottoms.
2: And those are kind of coming, like wide leg jeans are in. But I get what you mean. Like, I can do the wide leg, but if it flares out too much and it's too much of a bell bottom, I can't do it.
3: Yeah, I'm with you.
1: I'm happy that we're getting baggier jeans.
2: Yes, I love it.
1: You know, because quite frankly, I need the space.
2: Don't we all?
1: Yeah. I'm happy about that. Nicole, we appreciate you so much. Thanks for hanging out with us.
3: Yeah, no worries. Have a great day.
2: Thanks,
1: you
2: Nicole.
1: You too. Thanks, Nicole.
3: Great.
1: See you, bye.
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8: Cloudy for this evening. Temperature falling off to about 20 degrees as the humidity starts to lift. Overnight tonight, more clouds, showers, and the risk of a thunderstorm as we drop to a low of 18. Cloudy with the chance of showers and the risk of a thunderstorm tomorrow morning. It's going to be a high of 24 tomorrow, but the humidity won't be as quite intense, so it'll only feel slightly warmer than that.
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